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1: Here's your weatherology forecast. Slight chance of thunderstorms tonight. Otherwise, mainly cloudy skies expected. Lows dip down to about 66. Southeasterly winds around 5 miles per hour. Chance for storms tomorrow. Highs level off around 81. Mainly cloudy skies expected. Partly cloudy skies tomorrow night. Chance of thunderstorms. Lows dip down to about 62. From the Weatherology Weather Center, I'm meteorologist Paul Frombly. Currently, it's 81 degrees.
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Brad Paisley. Yeah, he had a little moment there, but he had a huge moment. Brad Paisley inducted into the Grand Ole Opry. He was only 28 years old when he accepted the invitation. He became the youngest member ever to join. Most country singers have to wait years and years before they're invited to join the Grand Ole Opry, if they ever get the nod at all. But that man, he did it. He wasn't even 30 years old, 28 years old. And before that, getting kind of high up to heaven. That's what you do to me with real country, Reba McEntire. I got more on the way. The Silver Fox, Charlie Rich on your 4th of July weekend. Happy birthday, 250 years America. Cousin Clay on the way. Lainey Wilson, hang on for her, from Real Country.

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1: 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Happy birthday, America.

and to New York's Little Italy. Che bella terra. That's how they say it, they wait. And in the beer halls of Milwaukee, you'll hear the words, wie schön das Land. And it's che lindo Pais. That's what you'll hear them say along the border, down by the Rio Grande. You know, there's a lot of ways to say it, and it's a privilege to play it, 'cause a lot of good people earned it.

0: I don't know where that love thing kicked in. Was it somewhere over Laredo, or where was it? Devlin Duck Hodges and Lainey Wilson, they got engaged February 2025, and they got hitched. They got married May of 2026. I'm Gary. Coming up, I've got more Real Country. I've got Tom T, also TK there. Well, that'd be Tom T Hall and Toby Keith from Real Country.
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1: From ABC News, I'm Dave Packer. President Trump to speak at Mount Rushmore tonight to celebrate America's 250th birthday.
2: A spokesperson telling ABC News there would be no better addition to the iconic Mount Rushmore than the 45th and 47th President of the United States, Donald Trump. Trump has long hinted he belongs on the monument, posting back in 2020, "Sounds like a good idea to me." Recently sharing images of his own face next to Washington, Jefferson, Roosevelt, and Lincoln.
1: ABC's Mary Bruce. At East Coast beaches today, dangerous heat on the sand, dangerous fish in the water.
3: With 180 million people sweltering under a brutal heat dome, looking for relief this 4th of July weekend, some beaches turning into a nightmare. A swimmer bitten by a shark at New York's Jones Beach.
4: I just see him like getting up and then he's like holding his foot and then people came and like got him.
3: The victim carried away by lifeguards, later rushed to the hospital.
5: Someone came up to the lifeguard and said shark.
3: A 9-foot-long shark spotted at Point Lookout Beach on Long Island.
1: ABC's Matt Rivers and tragedy on the water in Wisconsin. Three people died this afternoon after a boat they were on overturned in Geneva Lake. Walworth County Sheriff's Office saying seven people were rescued. A wildfire has grown to more than 74,000 acres in Colorado. Communities near Pueblo warned to be ready to evacuate. Custer County Sheriff Lloyd Rich Smith.
6: Every single resource that can be put on this fire has been put on this fire or is en route.
1: Officials are dedicating 90 additional fire engines from as far away as California and Utah to combat the blaze. Making beautiful music together. Music superstar Taylor Swift and NFL star Travis Kelce are officially husband and wife. A Swift representative says a couple wed in a ceremony officiated by Adam Sandler at New York's Madison Square Garden. 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
1: The Justice Department is putting out the call to state attorneys general to look for evidence of gasoline price gouging.
9: Oil prices have fallen more than a third since their peak in May, but gas prices have only dropped by about 15%. President Trump has called it price gouging, and now at his direction, the Justice Department says it and the FTC are investigating. Industry analysts say gas prices lag behind oil prices, while summertime demand, gasoline inventories, and refining capacity also impact the price at the pump.
1: ABC Stephen Portnoy, the extreme heat affecting half the nation isn't just driving up energy demands from homeowners. Data centers are straining the power grid, too. In honor of America's 250th, Pope Leo virtually accepted the National Constitution Center's Liberty Medal, awarded for promoting religious liberty and freedom of conscience around the world.
10: This historic anniversary presents us with the opportunity to reflect once again on the nation's founding principles in the hope that America will remain ever true to the dream that has earned it the title of Land of the Free and Home of the Brave.
1: The NCC is a private nonprofit. As Mickey Mouse would say, hot dog! 8-year-old Arizona boy Andres Robles made history at Disneyland today when he was named the 1 billionth visitor. He and his family got a VIP tour guide for the day. Disney, of course, the parent company of ABC News. And I'm Dave Packer, ABC News.
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11: Here's your weatherology forecast. Lows dip down to about 66 tonight under mainly cloudy skies with a slight chance of thunderstorms. Winds out of the southeast around 5 miles per hour. Cloudy skies with a few peaks of sun again tomorrow. Chance of thunderstorms. High temperatures reach up to 81. Partly cloudy skies tomorrow night. Chance of thunderstorms. Lows level off around 62. From the Weatherology Weather Center, I'm meteorologist Paul Frobley. Currently 81.
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Lots of rolling wheels and shifting gears round that Jersey Turnpike. Barney stopped me with his gun 10 minutes after midnight. Said, sir, you broke the limit in this rusty old truck. I don't know about that accent, son. This word

That was the last song in his set list, Saturday Night Nashville, his final concert. It's AJ Allen Jackson, where he comes from. I'm Gary Walker, and I'm kind of bumfuzzled here. Holding her, loving you, what's a man to do with Earl Thomas Conley?

Somebody want to freshen his drink, make sure it's his whiskey drink of choice. That would be Crown Royal. He'll take a nip or two or three or four, who's counting, before every show. He's out running the roads this summer of 2026. 22 dates named after his album, Songs About Us. It dropped in April. It kicks off this month, July 16th in Maine. He's going to wrap up the festivities September in New Hampshire. I'm Gary Walker, and I'm a long way from wrapping things up. I got more real country on the way. I've got the King, that'd be George Strait, the Statlers, and the Hag, Merle Haggard from Real Country.

0: 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Daniel Boone, Paul Revere, Betsy Ross, Davy Crockett, Johnny Appleseed. What do all these historical figures have in common? Well, they all helped make America great. The first time around. Happy 250th anniversary, America.
1: I walked through a county courthouse square. On a park bench, an old man was sitting there. I said, "Your old courthouse is kind of run down." He said, "No, it'll do for our little town." I said, "Your old flagpole has leaned a little bit, and that's a ragged old flag you got hanging on it." He said, "Have a seat." And I sat down. "Is this the first time you've been to our little town?" I said, "I think it is." He said, "I don't like to brag, but we're kind of proud of that ragged old flag. You see, we got a little hole in that flag there when Washington took it across the Delaware. And it got powder burned the night that Francis Scott Key said, watching it right and say, can you see? And it got a bad rip in New Orleans with Pakenham and Jackson tugging at its seams. And it almost fell at the Alamo beside the Texas flag, but she waved on, though. She got cut with a sword at Chancellorsville, and she got cut again at Shiloh Hill. There was Robert E. Lee, Beauregard, and Bragg, and the south wind blew hard on that ragged old flag. On Flanders Field in World War I, she got a big hole from a Bertha gun. She turned blood red in World War II. She hung limp and low a time or two. She was in Korea, Vietnam. She went where she was sent by her Uncle Sam. She waved from our ships upon the briny foam, and now they've about quit waving back here at home. In her own good land here, she's been abused. She's been burned, dishonored, denied, and refused. And the government for which she stands is scandalized throughout the land. And she's getting threadbare and she's wearing thin, but she's in good shape for the shape she's in. 'Cause she's been through the fire before, and I believe she can take a whole lot more. So we raise her up every morning, we take her down every night, we don't let her touch the ground, and we fold her up right. On second thought, I do like to brag, 'cause I'm mighty proud of that ragged

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1: From ABC News, I'm Dave Packer. America is gearing up for the nation's 250th birthday at Mount Rushmore. Music ahead of the arrival of President Trump, who's set to speak tonight. Extreme heat is slowing down some celebrations.
2: In the nation's capital, flyovers taking place every hour in Washington, D.C. You can see paratroopers up above in the skies. This afternoon, President Trump making his way to Mount Rushmore to speak at the big celebration later tonight. But the extreme heat is impacting some celebrations. The Great American State Fair on the National Mall postponed due to the high temperatures.
1: ABC's Rena Roy. The city of Philadelphia filed a motion today to appeal the court's mandate, which cleared the way for the immediate replacement of the slavery exhibit at the president's house. Philadelphia attorney and civil rights activist Michael Cord said that the new plaques do not tell the whole truth.
3: People want to talk about the fact that the founding fathers took up arms against a tyrannical government in Britain. Tell that. That's a good story. But then there's the bad, the mistreatment of women. And then there's the ugly, the genocide against red people and enslavement of black people.
1: Two people were killed, one hurt in a mall shooting in Dearborn, Michigan today.
4: Dearborn Police Chief Issa Shaheen says it all started between two groups at the Fairlane Town Center Mall.
5: It appears this was not a random act of violence. It was between two parties that knew each other here at the mall, and a fight began that escalated in gunfire. It appears that both parties had firearms.
4: Which were handguns, says the chief.
5: We have a number of the people involved at the station, and we're interviewing them to better understand what led to this escalation. But I can assure you that those involved or responsible for this will be held accountable.
4: He says they don't yet know the motive.
1: ABC's Chuck Sievertson. World Cup, Egypt defeated Australia 4-2 on penalty kicks after a 1-1 draw. And defending World Cup champion Argentina survives a scare from underdog Cape Verde, winning 3-2 in extra time. Their camps confirm Taylor Swift and Travis Kelce were married today at New York's Madison Square Garden. 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
1: A long funeral is underway in Iran for late Supreme Leader Ayatollah Ali Khamenei, who was killed by a U.S. strike months ago.
8: We expect leaders, representatives and delegations from dozens of countries to come, including China, India, Pakistan, Russia, Turkey. They will all be among the attendees, some of whom were seen arriving in Tehran on Friday. Now, Iranian state media, they've been really building up this moment with wall-to-wall coverage and tributes and feature documentaries about Khamenei's life.
1: ABC's Britt Clannett. The U.S. territory of Guam is bracing for a super typhoon, which could strike as a Category 5 with winds of 145 miles per hour. It's expected to pass by Sunday night, local time. It was a successful blast-off for a mission to boost the Swift Space Observatory.
9: Even with three scrubs in 3 days, this project has moved very quickly.
10: 6 months ago, this was a PowerPoint.
9: Kieran Wilson is with Catalyst, the company that designed and built the LINK robotic satellite.
10: In under a year, we're going from identification of a problem, proposal, contract award, to launch.
9: If everything goes to plan, LINK will gently take hold of the Swift Space Telescope and slowly hoist it into a higher orbit before it prematurely plunges back into Earth's atmosphere. Jim Ryan, ABC News.
1: The Philadelphia Flyers are prepared to pay Anaheim setter Leo Carlson the highest annual salary at $18 million since the salary cap era began in 2005. Dave Packer, ABC News.
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11: Here's your weatherology forecast. Lows dip down to about 66 tonight under mainly cloudy skies with a slight chance of thunderstorms. Winds out of the southeast around 5 miles per hour. Cloudy skies with a few peaks of sun again tomorrow. Chance of thunderstorms. High temperatures reach up to 81. Partly cloudy skies tomorrow night. Chance of thunderstorms. Lows level off around 62. From the Weatherology Weather Center, I'm meteorologist Paul Frobley. Currently, it's 79 degrees.
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I don't have to go home. I can stay here and go crazy. Say more real country. Gene Watson. I'm Gary Walker. This man certainly was no stranger to the rain. We lost him 37 years ago, May 9th, to alcohol poisoning. Keith Whitley from Real Country.

0: 13th day of summer. Talking about summertime with Kenny Chesney. Over 180 million people across the Midwest and East under major to extreme heat risks this 4th of July weekend. Widespread heat indices. I'm talking about the feels like temperatures between 100 and 110. Some places up to 115. Stay hydrated, stay cool this 4th of July weekend. And maybe I can cool you down with more Rio Country. George Jones on the way, Alan Jackson, and Tucker Wetmore from Rio Country.
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The good old U.S. of A. was born from an unrelenting desire for freedom and the pursuit of happiness with liberty and justice for all. That's powerful stuff. 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

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From sea to shining sea, freedom rings. And so does the greatest country music ever made. Celebrate 250 years of liberty with us.

You ask me why I love her? Well, give me time. I'll explain. You've seen a Kansas sunset or an Arizona rain? Have you drifted on a bayou down Louisiana way? You watched the cold fog drifting over San Francisco Bay? Have you heard a Bob White calling in the Carolina Pines? Or heard the bellow of a diesel at the Appalachia Mines? Does the call of the Niagara thrill you when you hear her waters roar? You look with awe and wonder at her Massachusetts shore, where men who braved a hard new world first stepped on Plymouth Rock. Do you think of them when you stroll along a New York City dock? Have you seen a snowflake drifting in the Rockies way up high? Have you seen the sun come blazing down from a bright Nevada sky? You hail to the Columbia as you rush into the sea, or bow your head at Gettysburg, or struggle to be free? Have you seen the mighty Tetons, who watched an eagle soar? Have you seen the Mississippi roll along Missouri's shore? Have you felt a chill at Michigan when on a winter's day her waters rage along the shore in thunderous display? Does the word aloha make you warm? Do you stare in disbelief when you see the surf come roaring in at Waimea Reef? From Alaska's cold to the Everglades, from the Rio Grande to Maine, my heart cries out, my pulse runs fast, the might of her domain. You ask me why I love her? I have a million reasons why. My beautiful America, beneath God's wide, wide sky.

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1: From ABC News, I'm Dave Packer. President Trump kicking off a weekend of celebrations for America's 250th birthday with a speech at Mount Rushmore Friday night. Ahead of the trip, the White House suggested Trump could be an addition to the mountain where the faces of George Washington, Thomas Jefferson, Theodore Roosevelt, and Abraham Lincoln are etched. And Trump, ahead of the speech, posting an image of a golden, gilded Mount Rushmore with his face added. More than 180 million Americans in 28 states are under extreme heat alerts this weekend.
2: Dangerous temperatures forcing major changes to 4th of July events nationwide. In Philadelphia, where it felt like 111, officials taking the dramatic step of canceling the Independence Day parade in the city where America was born. Empty floats pulled off the streets.
3: Attention, fairgoers. The event has been postponed.
2: And in the nation's capital, the Great American State Fair postponed due to heat. First responders treating people for heat-related illnesses, others huddling under a replica of President Trump's triumphal arch for shade.
1: ABC's Matt Rivers. Two people were killed, one hurt in a mall shooting in Dearborn, Michigan. Police Chief Issa Shaheen says a fight broke out between two groups and it escalated into gunfire.
4: It appears this was not a random act of violence. It was between two parties that knew each other here at the mall, and a fight began that escalated in gunfire. It appears that both parties had firearms.
1: Crews from around the world racing against the clock in Venezuela to find survivors of last week's back-to-back earthquakes. Emergency Response Director Rafael Velasquez Garcia says more than 38,000 to 40,000 people are still missing.
5: Right now, we're in a very difficult moment because no one wants to talk about the fact that the window, the golden window that closes for search and rescue operations, starts becoming smaller and smaller as time goes by.
1: New York's newest newlyweds, Taylor Swift and Travis Kelce, tied the knot today, Friday, with a lavish wedding at Madison Square Garden. 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
1: Severe storm moving through the Chicagoland area turned deadly Friday when a boat capsized on Geneva Lake. Walworth County Undersheriff Tom Hausner.
7: Seven people were rescued from the water. Unfortunately, there was three fatalities of people who were not able to be rescued.
1: Those three people killed were children. Six adults and one child survived. Officials confirmed that all four children on board were wearing life jackets at the time of the incident. The 4th of July holiday coincides with the first anniversary of deadly flash flooding in Texas Hill Country.
8: The flood-damaged cars and buildings have been cleared away, but the emotional healing is more complicated.
9: Some people might be like, I'm ready to process immediately. Some people aren't.
8: Jocelyn Shamara Barrera is a mental health counselor in Central Texas. Events planned for the weekend in the flood zone are meant to help.
9: Sometimes that's a lot of what people need, is just being together with other folks.
8: To celebrate the nation's birthday and remember the 137 people who died in the flood of 2025. Jim Ryan, ABC News in Dallas-Fort Worth.
1: A Delta flight heading from Chicago to Atlanta had to divert to Indianapolis Friday after the pilot reported a lightning strike. Delta says the plane landed safely and has been taken out of service for evaluation. No injuries were reported. And World Cup, Egypt won its debut knockout round by beating Australia 4-2 on penalty kicks after a 1-1 draw Friday. This is Egypt's fourth World Cup. Dave Packer, ABC News.
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11: Here's your weatherology forecast. Lows dip down to about 66. Tonight, under mainly cloudy skies, southeasterly winds around 5 miles per hour. Cloudy skies with a few peaks of sun again tomorrow. Chance of thunderstorms. Highs level off around 81. Chance for storms tomorrow night. Lows around 62, partly cloudy. Upper 70s Sunday with a slight chance for showers. Low 80s, mainly clear skies Monday. From the Weatherology Weather Center, I'm meteorologist Paul Trombley. Currently, it's 73 degrees.
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Award for the Songs About Us 2026 tour with Jason Aldean. It's Real Country. I'm Gary Walker. Happy 4th of July weekend. Something About Cheating Songs with John Anderson.

0: What are we going to call him? Daddy to three boys? Are we going to call him a country singer? We're going to call him a songwriter? His mom and daddy call him Luke Albert Combs, 36 years old, born in North Carolina. In 2017, it all began for that man right there. He released his major label debut album, This One's For You. It reached number one on the Billboard Top Country Albums chart. And the rest is musical history. Back in the saddle again. That man's never been out of the saddle. I'm Gary Walker. I'm back in the saddle on your 4th of July weekend. I've got more real country on the way. I've got Toby Keith, Dan Seals, and Johnny Paycheck.
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Just like Lee Greenwood says, we are proud to be.

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0: He got you and I got this stupid haircut. 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
1: From ABC News, I'm Dave Packard. President Trump flew to South Dakota Friday to deliver a speech beneath Mount Rushmore in celebration of America's 250th birthday. The monument featuring Presidents George Washington, Thomas Jefferson, Abraham Lincoln, and Teddy Roosevelt, Trump saying those four men are most responsible for the nation reaching this milestone.
2: We stand beneath the monument of these heroes, a true group of unbelievable people. And we rededicate ourselves to being a nation as big, bold, noble, and as great as these American giants.
1: And 4th of July celebrations across America.
3: In New York City, the iconic Times Square ball dropping in July for the first time in its history to mark the big birthday. The ball dropping at midnight in every U.S. time zone. And in the water along Manhattan, tall ships sailing down the East River ahead of a major maritime celebration this weekend. Large crowds expected to gather on the city's waterfront.
1: ABC's Rena Roy. The heat across much of the country putting a damper on some celebrations. In Washington, D.C., America's Independence Day parade, which was scheduled for 10 a.m. July 4th, downtown Washington, canceled by organizers due to the extreme heat in the district. A federal appeals court cleared the way for the Trump administration to immediately replace the slavery exhibit at the president's house on Philadelphia's Independence Mall. The city of Philadelphia immediately appealed. ABC's Stephen Portnoy has more.
4: The panel of the Third Circuit, which is based in Philadelphia, says the new panels that would go up are full of historical context and acknowledge the evil of slavery.
1: President Trump Friday said that the U.S. Treasury would begin accepting donations of publicly traded stock to help support Trump Accounts, the tax-advantaged savings account for children that he named for himself. Taylor Swift, Travis Kelce, married Friday at Madison Square Garden. You're listening to ABC News.
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1: The last round of U.S.-Iranian peace talks ended Thursday with what Pakistan calls positive progress. U.N. Ambassador Mike Walls telling ABC News that President Trump continues to give diplomacy a chance.
7: When the Iranians know that the alternative is going back to conflict, one can only hope they'll see reason, live up to their commitments, not just to the United States, but to the United Nations, to walk away from this obsession with obtaining a nuclear weapon.
1: 6 days of funeral events are underway in Iran for former Supreme Leader Ali Khamenei, who was killed by a U.S. strike at the start of the war. New York City Mayor Zoran Mamdani marking America's 250th birthday.
8: Patriotism is every act of righteous dissent, said Mamdani in remarks Friday, disputing.
9: Some who respond to those who ask for more from America with a simple refrain, love it or leave it.
8: Mamdani mentioning the term American exceptionalism.
9: America is exceptional because here, nothing is fixed into place. The frontier may be closed, we may have walked on the moon, but the work of fulfilling the values first enshrined in the Declaration of Independence, that work endures.
8: And it belongs to us all, said New York's mayor.
1: ABC's Chuck Sievertson. The international governing body for chess has suspended former world champion Vladimir Kramnik for at least a year after he leveled unproven allegations of cheating against fellow players. A swimmer at New York's Jones Beach was bitten on the foot by a suspected shark. They were taken to the hospital. Dave Packer, ABC News.
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10: Here's your weatherology forecast. Lows dip down to about 66. Tonight, under mainly cloudy skies, southeasterly winds around 5 miles per hour. Cloudy skies with a few peaks of sun again tomorrow. Chance of thunderstorms. Highs level off around 81. Chance for storms tomorrow night. Lows around 62, partly cloudy. Upper 70s Sunday with a slight chance for showers. Low 80s, mainly clear skies Monday. From the Weatherology Weather Center, I'm meteorologist Paul Trombley. Currently, it's 72 degrees.
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0: That's Marty Robbins, El Paso City, right here in Real Country. How you doing? I'm Tammy Lively. Welcome to the party. Here's one from Conway Twitty. Don't call him a cowboy. In Real Country.
1: Sold a

Hey, indeed. That's Kenny Chesney, American Kids, right here in Real Country. I'm Tammy Lively. We've got lots of great music on the way for you. Keep it here for some George Strait. Gonna do some Toby Keith, too. He's coming up next.

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The celebration of America's 250th starts right here.

0: Here's Cody Johnson with The Painter right here in Real Country, where we are celebrating America's 250th birthday, and we're doing it with some great music. I want you to keep it here for Jordan Davis, and we'll get some Dave Dudley on coming up.
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0: That's Jordan Davis right here in Real Country. He was detained by the Canadian authorities when he tried to re-enter the United States the other day. I guess there's a guy named Jordan Davis in Indiana. Not the same guy, obviously, who's in big trouble. But once they got it all worked out, they let him go, and he showed him some love on social media. How you doing? I'm Tammy. Lots of great music coming up. Keep it here. We've got Trace Adkins on the way.
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Daniel Boone, Paul Revere, Betsy Ross, Davy Crockett, Johnny Appleseed. What do all these historical figures have in common? Well, they all helped make America great. The first time around. Happy 250th anniversary, America.

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1: From ABC News, I'm Dave Packer. President Trump kicking off a weekend of celebrations for America's 250th birthday with a speech at Mount Rushmore Friday night. Ahead of the trip, the White House suggested Trump could be an addition to the mountain where the faces of George Washington, Thomas Jefferson, Theodore Roosevelt, and Abraham Lincoln are etched. And Trump, ahead of the speech, posting an image of a golden, gilded Mount Rushmore with his face added. More than 180 million Americans in 28 states are under extreme heat alerts this weekend.
2: Dangerous temperatures forcing major changes to 4th of July events nationwide. In Philadelphia, where it felt like 111, officials taking the dramatic step of canceling the Independence Day parade in the city where America was born. Empty floats pulled off the streets.
3: Attention, fairgoers. The event has been postponed.
2: And in the nation's capital, the Great American State Fair postponed due to heat. First responders treating people for heat-related illnesses, others huddling under a replica of President Trump's triumphal arch for shade.
1: ABC's Matt Rivers. Two people were killed, one hurt in a mall shooting in Dearborn, Michigan. Police Chief Issa Shaheen says a fight broke out between two groups and it escalated into gunfire.
4: It appears this was not a random act of violence. It was between two parties that knew each other here at the mall, and a fight began that escalated in gunfire. It appears that both parties had firearms.
1: Crews from around the world racing against the clock in Venezuela to find survivors of last week's back-to-back earthquakes. Emergency Response Director Rafael Velasquez Garcia says more than 38,000 to 40,000 people are still missing.
5: Right now, we're in a very difficult moment because no one wants to talk about the fact that the window, the golden window that closes for search and rescue operations, starts becoming smaller and smaller as time goes by.
1: New York's newest newlyweds, Taylor Swift and Travis Kelce, tied the knot today, Friday, with a lavish wedding at Madison Square Garden. 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
1: A severe storm moving through the Chicagoland area turned deadly Friday when a boat capsized on Geneva Lake. Walworth County Undersheriff Tom Hausner.
8: Seven people were rescued from the water. Unfortunately, there was three fatalities of people who were not able to be rescued.
1: Those three people killed were children. Six adults and one child survived. Officials confirmed that all four children on board were wearing life jackets at the time of the incident. The 4th of July holiday coincides with the first anniversary of deadly flash flooding in Texas Hill Country.
9: The flood-damaged cars and buildings have been cleared away, but the emotional healing is more complicated.
10: Some people might be like, I'm ready to process immediately. Some people aren't.
9: Jocelyn Shamara Barrera is a mental health counselor in Central Texas. Events planned for the weekend in the flood zone are meant to help.
10: Sometimes that's a lot of what people need, is just being together with other folks.
9: To celebrate the nation's birthday and remember the 137 people who died in the flood of 2025. Jim Ryan, ABC News in Dallas-Fort Worth.
1: A Delta flight heading from Chicago to Atlanta had to divert to Indianapolis Friday after the pilot reported a lightning strike. Delta says the plane landed safely and has been taken out of service for evaluation. No injuries were reported. And World Cup, Egypt won its debut knockout round by beating Australia 4-2 on penalty kicks after a 1-1 draw Friday. This is Egypt's fourth World Cup. Dave Packer, ABC News.
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11: Here's your weatherology forecast. Lows dip down to about 66 tonight under overcast skies, southeasterly winds around 5 miles per hour. Chance of thunderstorms tomorrow. High temperatures reach up to 81, mainly cloudy skies expected. Chance for storms tomorrow night. Lows dip down to about 62, partly cloudy. Slight chance for showers Sunday with highs in the upper 70s, mainly clear Monday. From the Weatherology Weather Center, I'm meteorologist Paul Trombley. Currently 70.
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Born Real Country with the Zach Brown Band. How you doing? I'm Tammy Lively. This guy, certainly an American treasure. He hasn't been here for all 250 years, but a big chunk of him. It's Willie Nelson. Forgiving You is easy right here in Real Country.

0: Wilson right here in Real Country. We are celebrating the 250th birthday of our nation. We've got some music to celebrate with from Brooks and Dunn.
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0: Latin Scruggs right here in Real Country. They won a Grammy for that tune. I remember it from the movie Bonnie and Clyde. Great song. How you doing? I'm Tammy Lively. Keep it here. We've got George Jones coming up and Luke Combs next.
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0: That's George Jones right here in Real Country, where our celebration of America's 250th continues with some great music. We've got Johnny Cash on the way and Waylon Jennings coming up.
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1: 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The good old U.S. of A. was born from an unrelenting desire for freedom and the pursuit of happiness with liberty and justice for all. That's powerful stuff. Let's stand beside her and guide her together. Happy birthday, America.

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1: Well, my daddy left home when I was 3, and he didn't leave much to Ma and me. Just this old guitar and an empty bottle of booze. 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Well, he must have thought that it was quite a joke, and it got a lot of laughs from lots of folks. 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Some gal would giggle and I'd get red, and some guy'd laugh and I'd bust his head. 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

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I tell you, I fought tougher men, but I really can't remember when. He kicked like a mule and he bit like a crocodile. I heard him laugh and then I heard him cuss, and he went for his gun and I pulled mine first. He stood there looking at me and I saw him smile. He said, son, this world is rough, and if a man's gonna make it, he's gotta be tough. And I know I wouldn't be there to help you along. So I give you that name and I said goodbye. I knew you'd have to get tough or die. And it's that name that helped to make you strong. Yeah. He said, now you just fought one hell of a fight, and I know you hate me and you got the right to kill me now, and I wouldn't blame you if you do. But you ought to thank me before I die for the gravel in your guts and the spit in your eye, cause I'm the that named you Sue. Yeah, what could I do? What could I do?

0: I think about him now and then, every time I try and every time I win. And if I ever have a son, I think I'm gonna name him Bill or George, anything but Sue. I still ain't that bad.
1: It's still the country you remember. 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
1: From ABC News, I'm Dave Packer. President Trump flew to South Dakota Friday to deliver a speech beneath Mount Rushmore in celebration of America's 250th birthday. The monument featuring Presidents George Washington, Thomas Jefferson, Abraham Lincoln, and Teddy Roosevelt, Trump saying those four men are most responsible for the nation reaching this milestone.
2: We stand beneath the monument of these heroes, a true group of unbelievable people. And we rededicate ourselves to being a nation as big, bold, noble, and as great as these American giants.
1: And 4th of July celebrations across America.
3: In New York City, the iconic Times Square ball dropping in July for the first time in its history to mark the big birthday. The ball dropping at midnight in every U.S. time zone. And in the water along Manhattan, tall ships sailing down the East River ahead of a major maritime celebration this weekend. Large crowds expected to gather on the city's waterfront.
1: ABC's Rena Roy. The heat across much of the country putting a damper on some celebrations. In Washington, D.C., America's Independence Day parade, which was scheduled for 10 a.m. July 4th, downtown Washington, canceled by organizers due to the extreme heat in the district. A federal appeals court cleared the way for the Trump administration to immediately replace the slavery exhibit at the president's house on Philadelphia's Independence Mall. The city of Philadelphia immediately appealed. ABC's Stephen Portnoy has more.
4: The panel of the Third Circuit, which is based in Philadelphia, says the new panels that would go up are full of historical context and acknowledge the evil of slavery.
1: President Trump Friday said that the U.S. Treasury would begin accepting donations of publicly traded stock to help support Trump accounts, the tax-advantaged savings account for children that he named for himself. Taylor Swift, Travis Kelce, married Friday at Madison Square Garden. You're listening to ABC News.
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1: The last round of U.S.-Iranian peace talks ended Thursday with what Pakistan calls positive progress. U.N. Ambassador Mike Walls telling ABC News that President Trump continues to give diplomacy a chance.
7: When the Iranians know that the alternative is going back to conflict, one can only hope they'll see reason, live up to their commitments, not just to the United States, but to the United Nations, to walk away from this obsession with obtaining a nuclear weapon.
1: 6 days of funeral events are underway in Iran for former Supreme Leader Ali Khamenei, who was killed by a U.S. strike at the start of the war. New York City Mayor Zoran Mamdani marking America's 250th birthday.
8: Patriotism is every act of righteous dissent, said Mamdani in remarks Friday, disputing.
9: Some who respond to those who ask for more from America with a simple refrain, love it or leave it.
8: Mamdani mentioning the term American exceptionalism.
9: America is exceptional because here, nothing is fixed into place. The frontier may be closed, we may have walked on the moon, but the work of fulfilling the values first enshrined in the Declaration of Independence, that work endures.
8: And it belongs to us all, said New York's mayor.
1: ABC's Chuck Sievertson. The international governing body for chess has suspended former world champion Vladimir Kramnik for at least a year after he leveled unproven allegations of cheating against fellow players. A swimmer at New York's Jones Beach was bitten on the foot by a suspected shark. They were taken to the hospital. Dave Packer, ABC News.
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10: Here's your weatherology forecast. Mainly cloudy skies overnight with a low of 66. Southeast winds around 5 miles per hour. Mainly cloudy Saturday. Chance for storms. Daytime highs approaching 81. Chance of thunderstorms Saturday night. Lows dip down to about 62. Partly cloudy skies. High of 79 Sunday with a slight chance of rain showers. 79 Monday. From the Weatherology Weather Center, I'm meteorologist Paul Frombley. Right now, 68.
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looking for you all night long, darling. You've got to talk to me. I want to tell you how wrong I've been, and I won't do it again. 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I hope I don't embarrass you too much here in front of all your friends.

Conway Twitty in Real Country. I'm Tammy Lively. Zach Top did a great cover of this song recently. You'll have to look for it on YouTube. Here's George Strait. It's Amarillo by Morning right here in Real Country.

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0: Zach Top, right here in Real Country. Hey, there's a guy named Ron Burkett in Trussville, Alabama. He's all ready to celebrate the 4th. He's done this huge lawn art piece. It's a massive eagle, 52 feet from wingtip to wingtip, 22 feet tall from head to tail, and he did it all with his string trimmer. Yikes.
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0: Blake Shelton right here in Real Country. I'm Tammy Lively, and as part of our 250th celebration, we've got a lot of patriotic music for you all weekend long, including Toby Keith. He's next.
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1: From ABC News, I'm Dave Packer. President Trump kicking off a weekend of celebrations for America's 250th birthday with a speech at Mount Rushmore Friday night. Ahead of the trip, the White House suggested Trump could be an addition to the mountain where the faces of George Washington, Thomas Jefferson, Theodore Roosevelt, and Abraham Lincoln are etched. And Trump, ahead of the speech, posting an image of a golden, gilded Mount Rushmore with his face added. More than 180 million Americans in 28 states are under extreme heat alerts this weekend.
2: Dangerous temperatures forcing major changes to 4th of July events nationwide. In Philadelphia, where it felt like 111, officials taking the dramatic step of canceling the Independence Day parade in the city where America was born. Empty floats pulled off the streets.
3: Attention, fairgoers. The event has been postponed.
2: And in the nation's capital, the Great American State Fair postponed due to heat. First responders treating people for heat-related illnesses. Others huddling under a replica of President Trump's triumphal arch for shade.
1: ABC's Matt Rivers. Two people were killed, one hurt in a mall shooting in Dearborn, Michigan. Police Chief Issa Shaheen says a fight broke out between two groups and it escalated into gunfire.
4: It appears this was not a random act of violence. It was between two parties that knew each other here at the mall, and a fight began that escalated in gunfire. It appears that both parties had firearms.
1: Crews from around the world racing against the clock in Venezuela to find survivors of last week's back-to-back earthquakes. Emergency Response Director Rafael Velasquez Garcia says more than 38 to 40,000 people are still missing.
5: Right now, we're in a very difficult moment because no one wants to talk about the fact that the window, the golden window that closes for search and rescue operations, starts becoming smaller and smaller as time goes by.
1: New York's newest newlyweds, Taylor Swift and Travis Kelce, tied the knot Friday with a lavish wedding at Madison Square Garden. 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
1: Severe storm moving through the Chicagoland area turned deadly Friday when a boat capsized on Geneva Lake. Walworth County Undersheriff Tom Hausner.
8: Seven people were rescued from the water. Unfortunately, there was three fatalities of people who were not able to be rescued.
1: Those three people killed were children. Six adults and one child survived. Officials confirmed that all four children on board were wearing life jackets at the time of the incident. The 4th of July holiday coincides with the first anniversary of deadly flash flooding in Texas Hill Country.
9: The flood-damaged cars and buildings have been cleared away, but the emotional healing is more complicated.
10: Some people might be like, I'm ready to process immediately. Some people aren't.
9: Jocelyn Chamara Barrera is a mental health counselor in Central Texas. Events planned for the weekend in the flood zone are meant to help.
10: Sometimes that's a lot of what people need, is just being together with other folks.
9: To celebrate the nation's birthday and remember the 137 people who died in the flood of 2025. Jim Ryan, ABC News in Dallas-Fort Worth.
1: A Delta flight heading from Chicago to Atlanta had to divert to Indianapolis Friday after the pilot reported a lightning strike. Delta says the plane landed safely and has been taken out of service for evaluation. No injuries were reported. And World Cup, Egypt won its debut knockout round by beating Australia 4-2 on penalty kicks after a 1-1 draw Friday. This is Egypt's fourth World Cup. Dave Packer, ABC News.
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11: Here's your weatherology forecast. Slight chance for storms overnight. Otherwise, mainly cloudy skies expected. Lows level off around 66. Winds out of the north around 5 miles per hour. Cloudy skies with a few peaks of sun Saturday. Chance of thunderstorms. High temperatures reach up to 83. Partly cloudy skies Saturday night. Chance of thunderstorms. Lows dip down to about 64. From the Weatherology Weather Center, I'm meteorologist Paul Trombley. Currently 68.
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That's Luke Bryan right here in Real Country. Boy, he seemed to be having a great time. He was in the pit for that Alan Jackson show a week ago in Nashville. That's going to be an album, by the way. I'll tell you all about that here in just a few. Here's one from Vern Gosden in Real Country.

0: Ella Langley, along with Riley Green, right here in Real Country. Well, it was very good news the other day when we found out not only will there be a TV special about Alan Jackson's final show, but it's also going to be a live album release. You can pre-order it now. It's $14.98. It'll ship on New Year's.
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0: It's been a hot minute since I heard that one. Del Reeves, Girl on the Billboard, right here in Real Country. Hey, did you hear LeBron James is not going to be returning to the Lakers next season? He will be playing in the NBA, though. Owner Jeannie Buss issued a statement thanking LeBron for his 8 years with the team, said he'd always be a cherished part of the Lakers family.
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0: Mark Wills with Jacob's Ladder right here in Real Country. I feel so distracted today. I don't know what I did to my Apple Watch, but it's showing me a different picture every time I move my wrist at all. And I've got about 20,000 pictures of my grandchildren on there. So I'm just flipping my wrist back and forth. I'm sorry. I'll pay attention. Stick around. Tim McGraw's coming up. We'll do some Freddie Hart, too, here in Real Country.
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1: From ABC News, I'm Dave Packer. President Trump flew to South Dakota Friday to deliver a speech beneath Mount Rushmore in celebration of America's 250th birthday. The monument featuring Presidents George Washington, Thomas Jefferson, Abraham Lincoln, and Teddy Roosevelt, Trump saying those four men are most responsible for the nation reaching this milestone.
2: We stand beneath the monument of these heroes, a true group of unbelievable people, and we rededicate ourselves to being a nation as big, bold, noble, and as great as these American giants.
1: And 4th of July celebrations across America.
3: In New York City, the iconic Times Square ball dropping in July for the first time in its history to mark the big birthday. The ball dropping at midnight in every U.S. time zone. And in the water along Manhattan, tall ships sailing down the East River ahead of a major maritime celebration this weekend. Large crowds expected to gather on the city's waterfront.
1: ABC's Rena Roy. The heat across much of the country putting a damper on some celebrations. In Washington, D.C., America's Independence Day parade, which was scheduled for 10 a.m. July 4th, downtown Washington, canceled by organizers due to the extreme heat in the district. A federal appeals court cleared the way for the Trump administration to immediately replace the slavery exhibit at the president's house on Philadelphia's Independence Mall. The city of Philadelphia immediately appealed. ABC's Stephen Portnoy has more.
4: The panel of the Third Circuit, which is based in Philadelphia, says the new panels that would go up are full of historical context and acknowledge the evil of slavery.
1: President Trump Friday said that the U.S. Treasury would begin accepting donations of publicly traded stock to help support Trump Accounts, the tax-advantaged savings account for children that he named for himself. Taylor Swift, Travis Kelce, married Friday at Madison Square Garden. You're listening to ABC News.
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1: The last round of U.S.-Iranian peace talks ended Thursday with what Pakistan calls positive progress. U.N. Ambassador Mike Walls telling ABC News that President Trump continues to give diplomacy a chance.
7: When the Iranians know that the alternative is going back to conflict, one can only hope they'll see reason, live up to their commitments, not just the United States, but to the United Nations, to walk away from this obsession with obtaining a nuclear weapon.
1: 6 days of funeral events are underway in Iran for former Supreme Leader Ali Khamenei, who was killed by a U.S. strike at the start of the war. New York City Mayor Zoran Mamdani marking America's 250th birthday.
8: Patriotism is every act of righteous dissent, said Mamdani in remarks Friday, disputing.
9: Some who respond to those who ask for more from America with a simple refrain, love it or leave it.
8: Mamdani mentioning the term American exceptionalism.
9: America is exceptional because here, nothing is fixed into place. The frontier may be closed, we may have walked on the moon, but the work of fulfilling the values first enshrined in the Declaration of Independence, that work endures.
8: And it belongs to us all, said New York's mayor.
1: ABC's Chuck Sievertson. The international governing body for chess has suspended former world champion Vladimir Kramnik for at least a year after he leveled unproven allegations of cheating against fellow players. A swimmer at New York's Jones Beach was bitten on the foot by a suspected shark. They were taken to the hospital. Dave Packer, ABC News.
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10: Here's your weatherology forecast. Lows level off around 66 overnight under mainly cloudy skies. Winds out of the north around 5 miles per hour. Cloudy skies with a few peaks of sun again Saturday. Chance of thunderstorms. High temperatures reach up to 83. Lows dip down to about 64 Saturday night. Chance of thunderstorms. Low 80s Sunday and Monday with a slight chance of thunderstorms Sunday. From the Weatherology Weather Center, I'm meteorologist Paul Tremblay. Currently 68.
11: I'm Jason from Morgan's Jewelers. Well, what brings you in? Sometimes it's, well, we got an anniversary or special birthdays coming up. I love the response, well, just because. And I'll tell you, the just because gift goes over with more strength than probably any other. If you're getting her something just because you love her or you're thinking about her, that says a lot.

It's Freddie Fender here in Real Country. Happy 250th, America. If you are getting together with friends later on, I hope you're going to be taking in a big old fireworks display and cooking out, just having a great time with family. That's what it's all about, folks. Here's Alabama.

0: There's the big dog right here in Real Country, where we've got some great music on the way. Billy Ray Cyrus and Don Williams coming up.
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0: Jordan Davis, Tucson Too Late, right here in Real Country. We're celebrating our 250th birthday with some of the best country music. Blake Shelton's on the way, and look out for Don Gibson next.
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0: He's not wrong. It's all about tonight. That's Blake Shelton right here in Real Country. I hope you get a take in a huge fireworks display tonight. There's nothing like fireworks on the 4th of July. I love it. Keep it here. More on the way, including the Statler Brothers.
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1: From ABC News, I'm Dave Packer. President Trump kicking off a weekend of celebrations for America's 250th birthday with a speech at Mount Rushmore Friday night. Ahead of the trip, the White House suggested Trump could be an addition to the mountain where the faces of George Washington, Thomas Jefferson, Theodore Roosevelt, and Abraham Lincoln are etched. And Trump, ahead of the speech, posting an image of a golden, gilded Mount Rushmore with his face added. More than 180 million Americans in 28 states are under extreme heat alerts this weekend.
2: Dangerous temperatures forcing major changes to 4th of July events nationwide. In Philadelphia, where it felt like 111, officials taking the dramatic step of canceling the Independence Day parade in the city where America was born. Empty floats pulled off the streets.
3: Attention, fairgoers. The event has been postponed.
2: And in the nation's capital, the Great American State Fair postponed due to heat. First responders treating people for heat-related illnesses. Others huddling under a replica of President Trump's triumphal arch for shade.
1: ABC's Matt Rivers. Two people were killed, one hurt in a mall shooting in Dearborn, Michigan. Police Chief Issa Shaheen says a fight broke out between two groups and it escalated into gunfire.
4: It appears this was not a random act of violence. It was between two parties that knew each other here at the mall, and a fight began that escalated in gunfire. It appears that both parties had firearms.
1: Crews from around the world racing against the clock in Venezuela to find survivors of last week's back-to-back earthquakes. Emergency Response Director Rafael Velasquez Garcia says more than 38,000 to 40,000 people are still missing.
5: Right now, we're in a very difficult moment because no one wants to talk about the fact that the window, the golden window that closes for search and rescue operations, starts becoming smaller and smaller as time goes by.
1: New York's newest newlyweds, Taylor Swift and Travis Kelce, tied the knot today, Friday, with a lavish wedding at Madison Square Garden. 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
1: Severe storm moving through the Chicagoland area turned deadly Friday when a boat capsized on Geneva Lake. Walworth County Undersheriff Tom Hausner.
8: Seven people were rescued from the water. Unfortunately, there was three fatalities of people who were not able to be rescued.
1: Those three people killed were children. Six adults and one child survived. Officials confirmed that all four children on board were wearing life jackets at the time of the incident. The 4th of July holiday coincides with the first anniversary of deadly flash flooding in Texas Hill Country.
9: The flood-damaged cars and buildings have been cleared away, but the emotional healing is more complicated.
10: Some people might be like, I'm ready to process immediately. Some people aren't.
9: Jocelyn Shamara Barrera is a mental health counselor in Central Texas. Events planned for the weekend in the flood zone are meant to help.
10: Sometimes that's a lot of what people need, is just being together with other folks.
9: To celebrate the nation's birthday and remember the 137 people who died in the flood of 2025. Jim Ryan, ABC News in Dallas-Fort Worth.
1: A Delta flight heading from Chicago to Atlanta had to divert to Indianapolis Friday after the pilot reported a lightning strike. Delta says the plane landed safely and has been taken out of service for evaluation. No injuries were reported. And World Cup, Egypt won its debut knockout round by beating Australia 4-2 on penalty kicks after a 1-1 draw Friday. This is Egypt's fourth World Cup. Dave Packer, ABC News.
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11: Here's your weatherology forecast. Lows dip down to about 66. Overnight, under cloudy skies, north winds around 5 miles per hour. Chance of thunderstorms Saturday. Daytime highs approaching 83. Cloudy skies with a few peaks of sun. Partly cloudy skies Saturday night. Chance of thunderstorms. Lows level off around 64. Low 80s Sunday and Monday with a slight chance for storms Sunday. From the Weatherology Weather Center, I'm meteorologist Paul Trombley. Right now, it's 66 degrees.
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That's Diamond Rio, One More Day, right here in Real Country. Happy 250th America, and good morning to you. Thanks for hanging with us. Here's one from Gene Watson in Real Country.

0: That's Co Wetzel right here in Real Country. One of my favorite things about July is we are 1 month closer to the Ted Lasso premiere. That's happening early in August. I'm so excited. Hey, keep it here. Going to do some Kenny Rogers and David Ball.
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9: 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That's powerful stuff. Let's stand beside her and guide her together. Happy birthday, America.

0: That's Cal Smith right here in Real Country. Hey, tonight you're going to be handing sparklers to your kids so they can get out there and celebrate the 4th. Don't forget, those things can burn at temperatures exceeding 1,800 degrees Fahrenheit. So please make sure you've got a water source and an adult nearby.
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0: That's Garth Brooks. He's going to play me out this morning here in Real Country. Have a good one, everybody. Celebrate the 4th of July safely. We'll see you back here tomorrow morning for more. Just remember, be kind to one another when you're out and about today. You never know what other folks are going through.
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1: From ABC News, I'm Brian Clark. America's celebrating its 250th anniversary with celebration and reflection.
2: What defines America is our diversity. I think that's a huge strength for this country.
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1: Those people taking part in events in New York City at the Great American State Fair in Washington, D.C.
4: Absolutely amazing. We are very, very proud to be Americans.
1: The record heat having an impact on the fair, which closed for a period of time Friday and will open 2 hours later today. D.C. Fire and EMS Chief John Donnelly said,
5: 4th of July is typically our busiest day of the year, where we run 500 to 600 calls a day. I think we're going to be over 1,000 this weekend.
1: President Trump will deliver a speech tonight on the National Mall. He traveled to Mount Rushmore last night in South Dakota, where he attacked political opponents, labeling some as communists.
6: Communism is the enemy of free people everywhere, everywhere in the world. Never works.
1: The weather is having an impact on July 4th celebrations for tens of millions of people. Three people were killed in southern Wisconsin when their boat capsized in Geneva Lake during a strong storm. Seven people were rescued. Meanwhile, over 780,000 people do not have power as a result of the weather conditions. There were shark sightings and at least one attack on the East Coast. A swimmer off Jones Beach on Long Island was bitten by a shark. And in New York City, Taylor Swift and Travis Kelce officially married. The celebrity wedding at Madison Square Garden led to street closures and a large police presence, but some of Swift's fans tried to get close.
7: It is very private. Like, there's so much security, so no one can get in. But I still think this is, like, her way of, like, letting us experience it with her, which I just think is so special.
1: Adam Sandler officiated the wedding, according to a statement from the couple. You're listening to ABC News.

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2: Cape Verde almost pulled off one of the biggest upsets in sports history as they pushed World Cup champions Argentina to extra time. Lionel Messi's team survived a grueling 3-2 win in Miami. Messi assisted on the game-winning goal. He also scored the game's first goal. Argentina's reached the round of 16 at the World Cup. Fire crews in Custer County, Colorado are battling a wildfire that's grown to more than 74,000 acres, and officials are warning communities in the Pueblo area to be ready to evacuate if necessary. County Sheriff Rich Smith said it's been a statewide response.
3: 90 extra fire engines coming from as far away as California, Utah, and Grand Junction. In fact, they've actually pulled fire trucks off of those fires to come help us.
2: 2 people were killed, another hurt in a mall shooting Friday in Dearborn, Michigan.
4: Dearborn Police Chief Issa Shaheen says it all started between 2 groups at the Fairlane Town Center Mall.
5: It appears this was not a random act of violence. It was between 2 parties that knew each other here at the mall, and a fight began that escalated in gunfire. It appears that both parties had firearms,
4: which were handguns, says the chief.
5: We have a number of the people involved at the station, and we're interviewing them to better understand what led to this escalation. But I can assure you that those involved or responsible for this will be held accountable.
4: He says they don't yet know the motive.
2: That's ABC's Chuck Siebertson. Kelsey Fendler has completed her goal to become the first American woman and the youngest to row solo from California to Hawaii after 43 days. I'm Brian Clark.
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10: Here's your weatherology forecast. Lows dip down to about 66. Overnight, under cloudy skies, north winds around 5 miles per hour. Chance of thunderstorms Saturday. Daytime highs approaching 83. Cloudy skies with a few peaks of sun. Partly cloudy skies Saturday night. Chance of thunderstorms. Lows level off around 64. Low 80s Sunday and Monday with a slight chance for storms Sunday. From the Weatherology Weather Center, I'm meteorologist Paul Trombley. Right now, 68.
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That would be Mrs. Walker. And by the way, thank you for asking. Happy 4th of July weekend. I'm Gary Walker. Here comes his mama's name is Straight.

0: Happy 4th of July! I'm thinking there's nothing more American. 250 years, looking pretty good, America. Nothing more American than those Amarillo skies. Well, that man right there, Jason Aldean from Macon, Georgia, celebrated his 49th birthday in February. The Aldeans, I'm talking Jason, his lovely bride Brittany, they celebrated 11 years of marriage in March. They got two kiddos, and he's got, what, 27 number one hits? I'm Gary Walker, and I got more hits coming up on your 4th of July. I've got more real country. Mel Tillis, also Alan Jackson and Thomas.
1: Johnny, my grandson.
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9: 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Just like Lee Greenwood says, we are proud to be an American.

You know, in the bayous of Louisiana, cowboy pay, that's what the Cajuns say. And in New York's Little Italy, che bella terra, that's how they say it, their way. And in the beer halls of Milwaukee, you'll hear the words, Vishen Dasland. And it's

0: Thomas Rhett, his daddy, Rhett Akins, invited to become a member of the Grand Ole Opry. Congratulations. Something about the bars closing on real country.
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0: everybody. Welcome to Honky Tonkin'. So good to have you here. A post-ACM weekend.
1: That's right.
0: Yes, sir.
1: Somebody got a new album. Just came out yesterday.
0: And we're going to be playing a few things off of it.
1: That.
0: Yes, sir. That's what we're going to do. Here's Laura Morgan kicking things off. Watch me.

0: Watch me, that's all you can say.
1: So did you time out your release of Live at Billy Bob's so that you could be there the day after the ACM
0: absolutely
1: to play Billy Bob?
0: Absolutely. Everything is, nothing is by chance. This is all methodically thought out.
1: Yeah.
0: Meticulously navigated.
1: You're a very smart man, Mr. Tracy Lawrence. Tracy's new album, Live at Billy Bob's, is out now. We're going to play a bunch of cuts off it coming up right now. Here's Willie and Merle.
0: Poncho and Lefty.
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0: The great Alan Jackson, big number one record back in 1995, Gone Country. I think there's a lot of that still going on. Everybody's coming country again.
1: That's right. Oh, it's happening again.
0: They just can't help themselves. Because it's good over here. It's good.
1: It's good place to be.
0: Dumas Walker's up now. Well,

Kentucky Head Hunters, Dumas Walker. So excited. My very first live from Billy Bob's album just dropped this past weekend. So we're going to play a few things off of it. Had a great show there this past week after the Academy of Country Music Awards. So here's one for all my friends out there on the road.

0: find out who your friends are from my new album, Live from Billy Bob's. 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We are Honky Tonkin'. Stay with us. We got a whole lot more music when we come back.
1: Honky Tonkin' with Tracy Lawrence will be right back.
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in some way. Girl, you'll realize that you've been blind. Yes, darling, I know you're gonna need me again. It's just a matter of

0: Randy Travis. Just a matter of time. And there's that harmonica.
1: Oh,
0: must
1: now
0: be
1: this
0: Clint
1: is
0: Black.
1: His most prominent harmonica
0: must
1: song.
0: Must be
1: I think.
0: Clint Black.
1: Yes,
0: here
1: it
0: we
1: is.
0: Go, son.

0: Mr. David Lee Murphy. Little party crowd for you.
1: Okay, so tell me, this is from last year. You're at Billy Bob's doing a show.
0: I think it was like October. I think it was last fall sometime. Okay. Yep.
1: So, like, what kind of planning goes into that? Do they tell you? They tell you beforehand, we're going to record the whole show?
0: Well, I mean, we had everything planned. I mean, we've been talking about this for several years. We had actually looked at doing a Live from Billy Bob's album before COVID, and we just weren't able to get all the ducks in a row for it. So it's something that has been kind of one of the things that I wanted to do. I've been such a staple there at that venue for so long, and it's such an iconic piece of country music and American history that I really wanted to have a live record from Billy Bob's.
1: Yeah.
0: You know, because I don't know how much longer we're going to be doing records. I mean, who knows? I mean, it's kind of a dying thing, but I wanted to be able to do that and share that with the fans, because we've had a lot of sold out shows at Billy Bob's over the years, some amazing nights, and it's just it's a comfortable place. I love the area. I love the people. You know, it takes
1: Right, exactly. Well, here's another one of those cuts. Here's As Any Fool Can See.

0: That is Any Fool Can See from Live from Billy Bob's album. Hope you're all enjoying yourself here at Honky Tonkin'. We're having a good time. We're going to take a little break. We'll be right back with a whole lot more after this.
1: Honky Tonkin' with Tracy Lawrence. We'll be right back.
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0: George Strait, Let's Fall to Pieces Together. Golly, what a great record. A lot of that early stuff, man, was just so good.
1: I bet George played Billy Bob's a lot back in the day.
0: Oh, you know he did. George played. I mean, Texas was like, he's always been king of Texas,
1: well, yeah.
0: I think.
1: You know, I mean, he could still sell out any arena in Texas
0: on a
1: drop of a hat, no notice. Just, hey, y'all want to come see George Strait next week?
0: Yeah, he's at the Alamo Dome. He's at the Alamo Dome, San Antonio. It only holds 73,000.
1: That's fine. Y'all come on. Listen.
0: Here's the boys from Shenandoah, big old number one record back in 1990. Shenandoah next to you, next to me.

0: Miss Sarah Evans, Suds in the Bucket, got a chance to do a I Was Country When Country Wasn't Cool with her at the George Jones tribute thing a couple weeks ago.
1: You do okay on George's part there?
0: I held my own. It's all right. So I was scared to death, though. You know, she scares me.
1: Sarah?
0: Sarah scares me to death.
1: She puts you in your place, her.
0: She is so sweet, and she sang so freaking good, man. Yeah. She really is. She's a sweet, sweet lady and a very, very talented person.
1: All right. Live from Billy Bob's. Tracy's new album is out now. And we're just going to play as many songs as we can squeeze into here. Why not, right?
0: Right.
1: This is your show, and it's your new record. Y'all can go get this anywhere albums are available, wherever you stream stuff, and I'm sure you can buy it on your website, right?
0: Absolutely.
1: All right, go do that. Here's Stars Over Texas.

0: from my live from Billy Bob's album, Stars Over Texas. We got a long way to go. Stay with us. We'll be right back.
1: Hang on. More Honky Tonkin' with Tracy Lawrence in a moment.
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0: Hello, everybody. Welcome back to hour number two. Hope y'all have a good time out there. Let's get a little John Anderson on deck.
17: Come on.
0: Number one all the way back in 1991. Here's Straight Tequila Night. If you-

0: The great John Anderson.
1: This straight, cork is in here, Tracy.
0: Straight tequila night.
1: Straight whiskey.
0: That's going to be straight whiskey night.
1: Oh, y'all. Yeah. This is a
0: you're
1: nice.
0: You're a little bit tardy on the whiskey.
1: Yeah, this is there, a nice little bottle of Anvil Rye made in Oregon, sent to us by the mayor of Prineville, Oregon,
0: do
1: Jason
0: they call
1: Beebe.
0: It Anvil said, because it hits you right in the head.
1: Hits you right in the face. Straight rye whiskey.
0: It's
1: from
0: good.
1: The Foundry Ford Distillery. So, Jason Beebe, he may be the mayor of Prineville, Oregon, but he is also a huge fan that listens to this show every
0: Here's
1: week.
0: Here's to Jason.
1: Thank you, Jason.
0: Yes, sir.
1: We are not endorsing him as a political candidate, but he's a nice guy, and he brought us whiskey.
0: And so we like whiskey. So, what do you say we do a little fishing, son?
1: All right, let's
0: go out there. Here's the nitty-gritty dirt man.

0: Tracy, I'm not sure, but I don't think that song's about fishing.
1: Well, if me and you was out there, it'd be about fishing.
0: Boy, I hope so. Boy, you that's made me snort whiskey out of my nose.
1: That's why I didn't put in the dark in there when I said that at the top part of the song. No, no.
0: All right.
1: No. And I'm drinking Coors Banquet beer.
0: All right. Here's Travis.
1: Here's Travis Tritt.

0: Oak Ridge Boys, American Made. That was a great movie, too. Tom Cruise in it, you know, where he was the drug runner.
1: What movie was that?
0: That was American Made.
1: It was American Made?
0: Where he was the drug runner bringing all the stuff into Arkansas from Columbia and stuff.
1: I don't think I ever saw that.
0: His little wife was from Baton Rouge, Louisiana, and they lived up, went up to Mena, Arkansas.
1: Tom Cruise?
0: Yes, yes, yes.
1: Okay. I don't remember that.
0: Oh, it's a great movie, man, and a true story.
1: Well, there you go.
0: It was, now, the song wasn't in the movie.
1: No, it wasn't about that.
0: I'm just saying the name of the song.
1: American Made. Yeah, look at that. I'm thinking it was a long time ago. It wasn't. It was like 5 years ago.
0: Oh, I got this.
1: American Made with Tom Cruise. Look at that. Well, there you go.
0: See what I'm saying?
1: All right. So, Tracy has a new album out. We've been playing a lot of songs on it, but this is going to be a little different because you did some covers that you've never put out before.
0: I did, and this is one of my favorite songs. I love Jamie Johnson. He's a phenomenal artist and a great songwriter. He's had some massive records over the years. I think this one, just as an artistic standpoint, just is so vivid with the way it was written. I can just close my eyes, and I can just see the tapestry of what he's trying to express. And I loved doing this song live. It really connects with my audience, too. I think it's a great, great thing. So here's my version of Jamie Johnson's In Color.

0: God bless our songwriters, man.
1: That is In Color, off a live from Billy Bob's album.
2: So did you send it to Jamie Johnson after, now that the album's out?
1: I did when we were working on the mixes. I actually sent him I sent him a copy of it by the phone, and it was very cool, man.
2: He was cool about it?
1: He really dug it. Because I said, if I put it on his record, man.
2: Oh, yeah. Yeah. And he wrote that, right?
1: Oh, so yeah,
2: he
1: wrote
2: should
1: that.
2: Be real proud Absolutely. Of everybody, other people covering it.
1: Yeah,
2: that's
1: and
2: cool.
1: That's, you know, I would love to see us get back to the day like it was back in the 70s and 80s with Willie and Waylon and all those guys, where everybody would, they'd all do their own version of the same record. You know, somebody'd sing one, then everybody'd recut one, and they just kind of, that way when they got together, they had something to sing.
2: They had something to sing. They all knew the same song.
1: And we should all be sharing songs like that. That's why I love what Dirks does, you know, going out with his cover band and things. Mm-hmm. You know, just having a good time with music and continuing to be humble and appreciative about the art form of what we do. We should just get back into making music for the art of it, because it makes it so much more fun. It's way too serious sometimes.
2: Sometimes.
1: Yeah.
2: Just have fun.
1: Have fun.
3: Honky Tonkin' with Tracy Lawrence. We'll be right back.
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0: Miss Tanya Tucker.
1: That's right. That's
0: it's a little
1: future,
0: too late.
1: Future Country Music Hall of Fame inductee, Tanya Tucker.
0: When you that's get right. to the point that it's already too late, you know, it don't make any difference if you do right or wrong. What do you do? What are the choices that you make? It's a little too late to do the right thing now. It's just what do you do? I've never been in that situation.
1: No, you have. Yes.
2: I have not. I have not.
1: Don't listen to Tracy right now. He's
0: Patrick
1: lying.
0: Has, though. I see he does it all the time.
1: Shut up and play the song. Here we go.
0: Hang it up for now. Come on, hang it up for now.

0: Why Yogum, fast as you.
1: Is this one of these songs you have to play every night, no matter what?
0: Oh, yeah. Alibis I have to play every single night. So here's one more off the Life and Billy Bob's album. And one of my favorite things to do. This was a big, big record. A crowd fan favorite. So we get them to sing along with me. So this is a crowd participation song.
2: Oh, who's got an alibi for me, son? I bet everybody in here knows this song, right? Here's what I want you to do. I want you to sing the verses for me. Can you do that tonight? Because everybody knows this. Are you ready? I said, are you ready?

0: find that at all the places that sell music, streaming downloads, all that good stuff. Live from Billy Bob's. That is Alibi right there.
1: More Honky Tonkin' with Tracy Lawrence in just a moment.
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0: Mm-hmm.

0: Bo Cephas, all my rowdy friends. So here's another one from the Live at Billy Bob's album.
1: That's right.
0: This was a big record right here. I mean, like big. This was like one of my marquee songs.
1: This
0: was
1: and this is another one of those you got to play every night.
0: You got to play every night. Yeah, every if you don't play, that people get really upset. That's what they do.
1: Well, let me think. It's probably Alibis, Birmingham, you know, Time Marches On, Friends.
0: Sticks and Stones.
1: Sticks and Stones. Yeah. There's those songs. Yeah. You had a lot of number one hits and a lot of other really big hits.
0: But there's only one Time Marches.
1: There's only one Time Marches.

0: from the live from Billy Bob's album. It's Time Marks His Own. You can find it all the places that sell, stream, download music, get it online, any place you want to find it at.
1: Yeah, it's out now. Go listen to it. I mean, after we're done.
0: Yeah.
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0: Hello, everybody. Welcome to hour number three of Honky Tonkin. Tim McGraw's getting as popular as Alabama was, man, in the 80s, man. It's like hit after hit after hit after hit after hit.
1: Hit after hit all the time.
0: Let somebody else have one. Let me borrow one. Come on.

0: Another big record, number one back in 2000.
1: Ah, 2000.
0: Yeah, 2000. Tim McGraw. Now it's up to some Bellamy Brothers. That's what we need. A little retro.
1: That's right. Yeah.
0: Little 808.

0: No, that wasn't an 808. It'd be like 12 times louder and a lot bigger.
1: If you don't know, 808 is like the thing that they use to make the bass tones on.
0: It's them kids that pull up in the little cars next to you when you're at a stoplight and they make you really mad and it's kind of like a rattling your windows. That's 808.
1: Why they gotta listen to that music so loud?
0: Because they can't hear it inside the car. You only hear it outside the car. Oh, check yes or no. A big old record from George Strait. Turn that bass down.
2: It started way back in third grade.

0: Ricky Van Shelton. Crime of passion.
1: Okay, so I don't think you have a version of this song that had come out yet. You've been doing it in your live show for two or three years.
0: And for all the folks that have seen us live, we've been doing this little tribute medley to the four artists that passed away during COVID, which was consisted of Kenny Rogers, who died of natural causes, and consisted of Charlie Pride, who passed to COVID, Joe Diffie, that passed away from COVID, and Charlie Pride, who passed away from
1: Charlie Daniels
0: passed away from natural causes. The other songs were just pieces of songs, and we went into it knowing that we would probably use the only song from that tribute that we would use was the full version of Devil Went Down to Georgia, because it's on an album, on a record.
1: And you can't do a piece of Devil Went Down to Georgia.
0: Well,
1: you got to sing the whole song.
0: And that was the way we felt about it when we were structuring the tribute thing. But the other things were just small pieces of verse, chorus kind of thing. So we felt like it was more appropriate to just do the one song. So this one is my tribute to all the folks that we lost and all the love that I have for my peers and the other artists in this business, and my love for this man right here, the great Charlie Daniels.
1: Here it is from Live at Billy Bob's. It's Tracy's version of The Devil Went Down to Georgia.
0: And we can't forget about Charlie Daniels, can we? The devil went down to Georgia. He was looking for a soul to steal. He was in a bind, cause he's way behind, and he's willing to make a deal. When he came across this young man sawing on a fiddle and playing it high, and the devil jumped upon a hickory stump and said, "Boy, let me tell you what, I bet you didn't know it, but I'm a fiddle player too. And if you care to take a dare, I'll make a bet with you. Now you play a pretty good fiddle, boy, to give the devil his due. I bet a fiddle don't go against your soul, cause I think I'm better than you." The boy said, "My name's Johnny, and it might be a sin, but I'll take your bet you're gonna regret, cause I'm the best it's ever been.

Mason, Eastside, I'll start this show and fire, flipping his fingertips, zeros, and double bones.

0: know what? That old boy Joe can play the fiddle.
1: Oh, can he ever? Oh, my goodness. Brings the house down every night.
0: Every time.
1: What an amazing thing.
0: That album is everywhere. 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
1: We got a little bit left right after this. Don't go nowhere.
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0: That's right. Summertime Blues. So I've been going back. I've just kind of been absorbing some old country again. I've kind of been on a Conway Twitty kick. And there's something amazing about this song. This is, he gets his best Barry White going.
1: Oh,
0: on.
1: Yeah.
0: He gets down there. And it's just listen to the words. It tickles me so much. My wife will walk in the room and I go, "Don't take it away.
2: I've been looking for you all night long, darling. You've got to talk to me. I want to tell you how wrong I've been, and I won't do it again. You know that woman didn't mean a thing to me. I hope I don't embarrass you too much here in front of all your friends.

0: Come on now.
1: I mean, come on. Conway could get away with stuff that I'm telling you nobody else in the 70s and 80s could get away
0: you
1: with.
0: You know what he was talking about.
1: Now, go ahead, Conway.
0: Come on, get down.
1: I feel like we got to play a nice little Reba McEntire song to get that out of our system. Shoot, come on, Reba. Yeah.
2: I've been

0: Oh, yeah. Get her, Conway.
1: Yes.
2: Hey, did I tell y'all Tracy's got a new album out? It's called Live from Billy Bob's. Here's one of the songs.
0: I done broke a sweat.
2: You're terrible, Tracy. Here's Paint Me a Birmingham, live at Billy Bob's. Tracy's new album.

0: That's the way it sounds every night right there, man. It gets so loud out there. You've seen it. It's so much fun.
1: It is fun.
0: It's so much fun.
1: It is fun. Is that the end of your normal set? Usually, like, if there's going to be an encore, that's the last song you play in the...
0: Before the encore. Before the encore. That's the end of the night, and then I'll come back and do, you know, two or three songs.
1: Oh, well, maybe we'll play one of the songs from the encore to close out the show.
2: Well, very good.
1: All right, here we go.
3: Honky Talking with Tracy Lawrence. We'll be right back.
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1: man.
2: So what are we going
1: to
2: do now?
1: We're going to play Diamond Rio. We're going to try to collect ourselves so we can play one more song from your live album.
2: Yeah, I'm still sweating. I'm having hot flashes.
1: We're still having a moment after Conway came in here and made it all wrong.
2: Yeah, made Reba hit that high note.

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1: One more day.
0: Just one more.
1: Just one more day.
0: Just get one more. It's the longest intro in country music, isn't it?
1: I think it might be. It's the longest one we play.
0: It's pretty good, though.
1: 36 seconds long and a fiddle.
0: That's Come a on. Long time.
1: Fantastic. God, I love this song so much.
0: I know you do.
1: I do. I really do. This is my favorite country song of all time.
0: I don't think this was Conway's favorite.
1: No.
0: Wrong messaging. It's all about the messaging.
1: Conway's woman hadn't left him, usually. He was
0: Coach's always trying to talk her out of leaving. He's begging and pleading down on his
1: Come
0: knees.
1: On, girl.
0: Come on, Charlie.

0: Bringing my baby goodbye.
1: There you go.
0: Hey, man, it's been a good show.
1: Been a great show. You got a new album out. We've been telling everybody, Live at Billy Bob's is out. Go buy it. Go stream it.
0: So we're going to end with one of the songs that I do for an encore. So hopefully you'll get a chance to see us somewhere live out on the road somewhere. One of my personal favorites. Here's I See It.

0: 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We'll hang out again next week when we go honky tonkin' with Tracy Lawrence. Until then.
1: Time marches on.
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0: Here's your weatherology forecast. Chance for storms
1: today.
0: Otherwise, sunshine mixed with clouds at times. High temperatures reach up to 83. Winds out of the east, around 5 miles per hour. Partly cloudy again tonight. Chance of thunderstorms. Lows level off around 64. Sunshine mixed with clouds at times tomorrow. Slight chance of thunderstorms. Highs level off around 82. From the Weatherology Weather Center, I'm meteorologist Paul Tremblay. Currently, it's 70 degrees.
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You talk about some early rocking. 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That baby has gotten awfully good at that goodbye kind of thing. I hate when that happens. It's George Strait.

0: Happy, happy, happy birthday, America. You're looking pretty spry for 250 years. That calls for some fireworks, I'm thinking. Darius Rucker, big fan of fireworks. That goes all the way back to when he was a young schoolboy. Darius said we had the little bottle rocket fights, all that kind of good stuff. And he was a typical little crazy kid in South Carolina. He almost blew his hand off once. Darius says, stay safe, be safe, and have a happy 4th of July weekend. I'm Gary Walker. I'm going to help that weekend maybe with a more real country. I've got Charlie Daniels, the boys in the band, on the way. Also Shenandoah and Luke Bryan.
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0: Luke Bryan, good old Georgia boy, he has garnered, can I say that, garnered 32 number one singles, 17 of those he co-wrote. Luke Bryan, that's number 31. Love You, Miss You, Mean It. I'm Gary Walker, and I mean it when I say I'm going to play more real country. Kenny Rogers on the way, and Josh Turner.
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15: On a warm summer's evening, on a train bound for nowhere, I met up with a gambler. 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
1: From ABC News, I'm Brian Clark. Around the country, people getting ready to celebrate 250 years since the Declaration of Independence.
2: For me personally, what defines America is our diversity. I think that's a huge strength for this country. We have a wide variety of faiths and backgrounds and ethnicities, and that's what makes America great. So for me, that's the most important thing to celebrate.
1: And the celebrations are taking on all shapes and sizes, including the annual Nathan's Hot Dog Eating Contest in New York City. 17-time champion Joey Chestnut wants to break his own record of 76 hot dogs and buns in 10 minutes.
3: Oh, I'm feeling good. I'm hungry. And it's looking like it's warm, but it's a beautiful day. This is going to be a great 4th of July.
1: And the heat is having an impact on a range of events, including the Great American State Fair on the National Mall in Washington, D.C. It shut down the fair early yesterday as these fair goers found out the hard way.
4: We were right at the gate when they stopped letting people in. So, but that, we were like, oh, we'll go a little later. We'll avoid some of the heat. And they were starting to make the people come out. And they just said people were getting sick and passing out.
1: President Trump's speech will go on as scheduled tonight. Weather was deadly in other areas. One person killed by a lightning strike in Fort Myers, Florida. A boating accident in the Midwest was deadly, says ABC's Mike Dubusky.
5: Three children were killed after a boat capsized on Geneva Lake in Wisconsin amid powerful storms that swept through the Chicagoland area. Walworth County Undersheriff Tom Hausner.
6: Seven people were rescued from the water. Unfortunately, there was three fatalities of people who were not able to be rescued.
5: Among those seven rescued, six were adults and one was a child. The storm also causing extensive damage to the nearby towns of Sharon, Walworth, and Fontana. Mike Dubusky, ABC News.
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9: For the big day, the bride and groom wore custom couture Christian Dior, including a gown by the fashion house's creative director, Jonathan Anderson. This is his first for a celebrity wedding of this scale. Both stepped out in Louboutins while Swift completed the look bejeweled in Cartier. Instead of a traditional wedding party, siblings turned best men, Jason Kelce and Austin Swift, stood by their sides.
10: Oh.
9: And officiating the ceremony, none other than the wedding singer himself, Adam Sandler.
1: The co-owner of a Maine lumber mill has died from injuries sustained during a May 15th fire and explosion at the facility in Searsmont. Two firefighters were killed in the fire. The investigation into the cause is still ongoing, but authorities say it was accidental. In Venezuela, the recovery efforts continue after the deadly earthquakes from just over a week ago. The death toll now exceeds 2,600 people. Jose Andres, a celebrity chef, is on the ground supporting World Central with his World Central Kitchen charity to support the first responders.
11: You can recognize very easily in front of every building who are the families who are still praying and hoping for the search and rescue teams.
1: Brian Clark, ABC.
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10: Here's your weatherology forecast. Chance for storms today. Otherwise, sunshine mixed with clouds at times. High temperatures reach up to 83. Winds out of the east, around 5 miles per hour. Partly cloudy again tonight. Chance of thunderstorms. Lows level off around 64. Sunshine mixed with clouds at times tomorrow. Slight chance of thunderstorms. Highs level off around 82. From the Weatherology Weather Center, I'm meteorologist Paul Trombley. Currently, it's 72 degrees.
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Doctor, oh, I think I need to refill my heartache medication with John Party. It's real country. No, wait a minute. I'm all right. I got Mexico. That's good for the soul. Eddie Raven on Real Country.

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1: They tell me it's your birthday, and they told me you're 250 years old. Is that right? That's funny. You don't look a day over 200. Happy birthday, America. There's nothing more American than taking pride in this country, learning about those Southern manners. Yes, sir, no, ma'am. Wanting to spend hours and hours outside doing a little hunting and fishing. Let them boys be country with Jason Aldean. I'm Gary Walker. I've got more real country coming up on your July 4th. How about I play Aaron Tippin, Keith Whitley on the way, and the Hag, Merle Haggard from Real Country.
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0: The Stars and Stripes move on to round 16 in the World Cup. 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
1: From ABC News, I'm Chuck Sievertson. Hot, hot, hot in a lot of America, celebrating its 250th. In the 90s and sunny, there's the parade of historic tall ships up the Hudson River in New York City, led by U.S. Coast Guard cutter Eagle, which was boarded by ABC's Rachel Scott.
2: This is a war prize from Germany. Now it's primarily a training vessel for the next generation of Coast Guard officers. Everything done the old-fashioned way. So we were there. We were hauling the lines. We were climbing up the mast of the ship to set the sails. 47 feet in the air. The cadets have to go all the way up to the top, 150 feet high.
1: Where it's nearly 100, ABC News Chief White House Correspondent Mary Bruce reports from the top of the Ferris wheel at the Great American State Fair in the National Mall in Washington.
3: The president, of course, capping the night with his own remarks from the base of the Washington Monument, where thousands are still expected to gather despite this heat. The president is promising he's going to show up no matter what, even joking that he's going to give lengthy remarks just to prove that he can do anything. And then, of course, the night ending with a colossal fireworks display. 850,000 pyrotechnics, 10 times larger than the traditional fireworks show here in D.C.
1: Russia's defense ministry claims Ukraine launched nearly 500 long-range drones last night in Russian regions, including Moscow. The days-long funeral services for Iran's Ayatollah Khamenei continuing today in Tehran. Eulogies and readings from the Quran. Officials say the former supreme leader was killed during the war in late February. More pardons, ABC's Mike Dubusky.
4: On Truth Social, President Trump writing that he signed 6 pardons for people who've been convicted of violating the Clean Air Act. Specifically, those individuals who were not named were found to have tampered with the emission systems in commercial trucks, allowing those vehicles to dodge environmental regulations. The president said they'd been persecuted by the Biden administration for simply fixing their car.
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7: Where 250 years ago, bold ideas about liberty, self-government, and human dignity were first declared to the world. 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
1: Philadelphia Superintendent of National Parks Steve Sims. Special guest at the star-studded wedding ceremony for Taylor Swift and Travis Kelce last evening at Madison Square Garden in New York included ABC's Robin Roberts, George Stephanopoulos, and Michael Strahan.
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9: 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It was like any wedding that you would attend.
1: Wedding planners tell the Sporting News the wedding cost between $10 and $20 million. In the healthier-than-most appetites department, the world's top competitive eaters assembled at New York's Coney Island for the annual Nathan's Famous Hot Dog Eating Contest. Many-time champ Joey Chestnut says he expects to retain his mustard belt.
10: Oh, I'm feeling good. I'm hungry. And it's looking like it's warm, but it's a beautiful day. This is going to be a great 4th of July.
1: But for him and all the other competitors in the Nathan's contest, what will the 5th be like? Chuck Sievertson, ABC News.
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11: Here's your weatherology forecast. Slight chance of thunderstorms today. Otherwise, sunshine mixed with clouds at times. Highs around 83. Easterly winds around 5 miles per hour. Mainly cloudy skies expected tonight. Slight chance of thunderstorms. Lows level off around 64. Sunshine mixed with clouds at times tomorrow. Slight chance for storms. Daytime highs approaching 83. From the Weatherology Weather Center, I'm meteorologist Paul Trombley. Currently 77.
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12: The good old U.S. of A. was born from an unrelenting desire for freedom and the pursuit of happiness, with liberty and justice for all. That's powerful stuff. 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Happy birthday, America.

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0: Ronnie Atkins on Real Country. Happy 4th of July. 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It includes an AI recreation of Gene Wilder's voice, and it premieres September 23rd. Can't wait to see it. Willy Wonka and the Chocolate Factory, by the way, a desert island classic for me. How about you?
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1: From ABC News, I'm Chuck Sievertson. America's 250th celebrations include historic tall ships navigating New York's Hudson River. The USS Kearsarge, moored just off the Statue of Liberty, is where Vice President J.D. Vance spoke, accusing some people, without naming them, of talking obsessively about America's flaws.
2: They'll talk about America's sins with the anger and zeal of a brimstone preacher, but without any of the grace or forgiveness that must be present in the Christian faith.
1: In Philadelphia, the dedicating and burying of a time capsule to be opened 250 years from now, mentioning what it'll tell people of that century.
3: They'll discover a people who love their country enough to continue improving it. A people who understood that patriotism isn't measured by perfection, but by the willingness to keep building a more perfect union.
1: ABC News has set out to find the living descendants of slaves who built the White House. By partnering with researchers from American Ancestors' 10 Million Names, genealogists in Boston found Ashley Swain, a potential living descendant of Calvert Ambush, Swain's fourth great-grandfather. She and her mother, Jackie, had this reaction.
4: It feels unreal. It feels unreal. I think just even looking at it and understanding more of the history behind it.
5: I feel it right now. I got the chills. I won't walk past it again either without stopping here thinking about him.
1: Russia's defense ministry says 500 long-range Ukrainian drones overnight attacked Russian cities, including 200 that targeted Moscow. And attacks continuing today, a Ukrainian drone struck an oil terminal in St. Petersburg, say Russian officials. On Truth Social, President Trump said he signed six pardons for people convicted of violating the Clean Air Act for tampering with emissions systems of their commercial trucks to dodge environmental regulations. 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
1: Mona Gunn, whose son Sharon was killed when the USS Cole was bombed in 2000, with other Gold Star moms traveling across France and Belgium to graves of American soldiers killed in World War I.
7: We often say it's something that we don't want other mothers to experience. But when you find a mom who has a son or a daughter that have given their life in service to our country, it brings a level of comfort.
1: It will take some gravesite soil to Arlington National Cemetery. Water is safe enough for three swimming sites to reopen on the Seine River in Paris, and it's free. Details are out about last evening's Taylor Swift and Travis Kelce wedding at New York's Madison Square Garden. ABC's Rhiannon Alley.
8: For the big day, the bride and groom wore custom couture Christian Dior, including a gown by the fashion house's creative director, Jonathan Anderson. This is his first for a celebrity wedding of this scale. Both stepped out in Louboutins, while Swift completed the look bejeweled in Cartier. Instead of a traditional wedding party, siblings turned best men, Jason Kelce and Austin Swift, stood by their sides.
9: I wanna grow with you.
8: And officiating the ceremony, none other than the wedding singer himself, Adam Sandler.
1: Wedding planners tell the Sporting News that the wedding cost between $10 and $20 million. Chuck Sievertson, ABC News.
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10: Here's your weatherology forecast. Slight chance of thunderstorms
11: today.
10: Otherwise, sunshine mixed with clouds at times. Highs around 83. Easterly winds around 5 miles per hour. Mainly cloudy skies expected tonight. Slight chance of thunderstorms. Lows level off around 64. Sunshine mixed with clouds at times tomorrow. Slight chance for storms. Daytime highs approaching 83. From the Weatherology Weather Center, I'm meteorologist Paul Trombley. Currently, it's 79 degrees.
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0: Ain't no love in Oklahoma, but plenty of love around here at Real Country, big fella. Need a hug. Real Country. Happy 4th of July. Americans spending $9.4 billion for food today, and 150 million hot dogs will be eaten on the 4th of July. Bon appétit.
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0: Conway 20 in Real Country. 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

0: 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Speaking of Garth, he's got his music catalog up for sale for $2 billion. 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
1: From ABC News, I'm Chuck Sievertson, and our on-scene Hudson River America 250 observer in New York, ABC's Mike Dubusky.
2: That's the sound of one of the boats participating in Sail 250. Hundreds of New Yorkers have turned out to watch the festivities as more than 100 ships from around the world process up the Hudson River, celebrating America's 250th anniversary.
1: Something in which America has indulged over its lifetime as part of its 250th today, freedom of speech and to agree to disagree. On the USS Kearsarge, moored just off the Statue of Liberty in the Hudson River, Vice President J.D. Vance criticized those he accuses of talking obsessively about America's flaws.
3: They misunderstand that we all have moments of great power despite those very real imperfections. That there are victims and heroes who live inside of each of us.
1: In Philadelphia, the dedicating of a time capsule to be opened 250 years from now, mentioning the people who will open it.
4: Will they see a generation worthy of the inheritance we received? Will they recognize people who understood that freedom is not guaranteed?
1: Members of the white nationalist group Patriot Front marched across Capitol Hill today, dressed in matching khaki pants, navy shirts, white face masks, and hats with the organization's logo. They carried U.S. flags and Confederate flags. In a country a little older, discovery of a well-preserved Byzantine-era residential city in the western desert is one of two major archaeological finds announced by Egypt today. It's from the 4th century, includes a basilica church overlooking its main streets and two watchtowers. Russia's defense ministry says 500 long-range Ukrainian drones overnight attacked Russian cities, including Moscow, and another struck an oil terminal in St. Petersburg today. Serena Williams withdrew from her doubles tennis match with sister Venus at Wimbledon today due to a right knee injury, she says on Instagram. You're listening to ABC News.
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2: ABC News has set out to find the living descendants of slaves who built the White House. By partnering with researchers from American Ancestors' 10 Million Names, genealogists in Boston found Ashley Swain, a potential living descendant of Calvert Ambush, Swain's 4th great-grandfather. Swain's reaction?
3: I think for me it's just excitement, nervousness, you know, all the things. It's just like, how did I get here?
2: Researchers examined hundreds of records across several states over 2 years. A woman has rowed from the U.S. to Hawaii faster than anyone, man or woman, has ever covered the 2,400-mile trip.
4: Kelsey Fendler set out to become the first American woman to row solo from California to Hawaii. And on day 44...
5: You can see land over there. That's Oahu right there.
4: From a video she posted hours before landing in which she summed up her journey with a message to others.
5: Think about trying to find your own big, hard, scary thing. You might not think that you are strong enough to finish it right now, but you're definitely strong enough to start it, and you'll find everything else along the way.
4: She made the trip in 43 days, 17 hours, and 55 minutes. Brian Clark, ABC News.
2: Champion of hot dog eating holds on to her mustard belt. ABC's Shirlene Alicott was at the annual Nathan's Hot Dog Eating Contest in New York's Coney Island.
6: Mickey Sudo is our big winner. She ate 38.75 dogs. There are at least 5,000 people here.
2: Chuck Sievertson, ABC News.
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10: Here's your weatherology forecast. Slight chance of thunderstorms this afternoon. Otherwise, sunshine mixed with clouds at times. Daytime highs approaching 83. Winds out of the east around 5 miles per hour. Slight chance for storms tonight. Lows dip down to about 64. Mainly cloudy skies expected. Sunshine mixed with clouds at times tomorrow. Slight chance of thunderstorms. High temperatures reach up to 83. From the Weatherology Weather Center, I'm meteorologist Paul Frobley. Right now, it's 82 degrees.
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0: Mamus, Moses. Sit down on the Mamus. Make it count, son. About 45 minutes on these to tip a door.
1: Happy 4th of July, everybody. America at 250. Wow. Feels like only yesterday we were celebrating the bicentennial, doesn't it? Hey, kid, get off my lawn. Real country.

0: Charlie Pride of Real Country, Roll On, Mississippi, or as my mom used to say, M-I, crooked letter I, crooked letter, I-P-P-I. No, Mom. Here's something you can try this holiday weekend. A viral food hack making the rounds online claims you can create instant watermelon ice cream with just two ingredients, a frozen watermelon half and milk. In the video, the creator freezes a watermelon, scoops out a small channel, pours in milk, and then scrapes the mixture together with a spoon. The result apparently is a pink soft serve-like treat that looks surprisingly creamy.
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9: 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The celebration of America's 250th starts right here.

0: Country. Shotgun Chili here. Happy 4th. Here's a guy after my own heart. Gentleman in Alabama used his string trimmer to create a 52-foot wide eagle and USA 250 on his lawn. Last year, he pressure washed the Statue of Liberty on his driveway.
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0: There he goes. 50-year-old Blake Shelton. Real country. Sorry. Hate to keep rubbing it in there, big fella. Shotgun Taylor, happy 4th Billy Ray Cyrus, Some Gave All. He sings that in seconds right here. Hang on, please.
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1: From ABC News, I'm Chuck Sievertson. Across the country, sometimes in extreme heat, people are celebrating America's 250th. Many are in New York City. They watch the historic tall ships and famous Blue Angels jets.
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4: Hundreds of New Yorkers turning out alongside the Hudson River to watch Sail 250, where we're watching more than 100 ships from around the world sail up the Hudson River, trailing the flags of countries from around the world. Earlier, there was a military flyover with planes flying low over the Hudson River, some trailing red, white, and blue smoke.
1: ABC's Mike DeBusky in the banks of the Hudson in New York. In Huntington Beach, California, a parade. Marchers, floats, cars, and military vehicles started on the Pacific Coast Highway, then over to Main Street, where hundreds lined the sidewalks.
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1: Coverage on KABC TV. Pope Leo, who has sparred with the Trump administration over its immigration crackdown, spent the 4th of July on a Sicilian island to pray at a migrant cemetery and honoring tens of thousands of people who died trying to reach Europe for freedom and prosperity. The Pope reminded the U.S. that it was founded by immigrants. 500 long-range Ukrainian drones overnight attacked Russian cities, including Moscow, says Russia's defense ministry, which says a Ukrainian drone today struck an oil terminal in St. Petersburg. Serena Williams today withdrew from her doubles tennis match with sister Venus at Wimbledon due to a right knee injury, she says on Instagram. You're listening to ABC News.
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1: A federal judge today denied the city of Philadelphia's motion to recall an appeals court mandate that cleared the way for the Trump administration to replace the slavery memorial at the president's house. But the judge did grant the city's request for more time to file its response in opposition, which will delay the federal government's efforts to replace the exhibit. Philadelphia has until late Tuesday to file a response. Hundreds of thousands of mourners began a days-long funeral in Tehran for Iran's supreme leader, Khamenei, killed in the war. Many people will be celebrating the 250th near water. The U.S. records about 4,000 to 5,000 drowning deaths each year. It's a much larger danger to children. Tessa Clemens of the CDC Foundation has advice for adults.
9: Supervising children closely and constantly anytime they are in or near water. And that means having a responsible adult who's within arm's reach of the children, who's not distracted by other activities like reading or their phone or consuming alcohol.
1: A woman has rowed from California to Hawaii faster than anyone, man or woman, had ever covered the 2,400-mile trip. Kelsey Fendler did it in just under 44 days. On Instagram, she posted near the end.
10: Assisted by copious amounts of caffeine pills. But I am going to arrive at Allway Harbor sometime this night. And I'm so excited.
1: Chuck Sievertson, ABC News.
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12: Here's your weatherology forecast. Slight chance of thunderstorms this afternoon. Otherwise, sunshine mixed with clouds at times. Daytime highs approaching 83. Winds out of the east around 5 miles per hour. Slight chance for storms tonight. Lows dip down to about 64. Mainly cloudy skies expected. Sunshine mixed with clouds at times tomorrow. Slight chance of thunderstorms. High temperatures reach up to 83. From the Weatherology Weather Center, I'm meteorologist Paul Frobley. Currently 84.
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16: Coffee black, cigarette, start this day like all the rest. First thing every morning that I do is start missing you.

0: George Strait, part of Alan Jackson's farewell soiree last weekend in Nashville. That concert, by the way, was 4 hours long. Yeah. You sure got your money's worth.
1: Well, you tell me how she was when you once knew her. 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And you tell me that you don't think I'd be with her.

0: Bander.
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7: 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And God bless America.

rode a freight train north to Detroit City. And after all these years, I find I've just been wasting my time. 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

0: Bobby Bear in Real Country. Speaking of Midwestern cities, the Chicago Bears are the latest NFL franchise to get the Hallmark Christmas movie treatment. Holiday Touchdown, A Bear's Love Story, will premiere during Hallmark Channel's 17th annual Countdown to Christmas this fall. No cast has yet been announced.
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0: Mark Chestnut on Real Country. Blame it on Texas. I'm going to blame it on too much potato salad. I make potato salad using my mother's recipe. It's fantastic, but it can be brutal. A list of the top TV shows that define the American experience includes I Love Lucy, Saturday Night Live, Friends, and Keeping Up with the Kardashians. Well, go figure.
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1: From ABC News, I'm Chuck Severson. Americans are celebrating the country's 250th birthday despite, in many areas, extreme heat. In the mid-90s, ABC's Mike Dubusky on the west side of Manhattan.
2: It started with a military flyover, with planes flying low over the Hudson River, trailing red, white, and blue smoke. Now we're watching a series of tall ships sail up the Hudson River, with flags of countries from around the world trailing behind them. Every once in a while, you'll hear one of the horns blow, signaling America's 250th anniversary here in New York City.
1: On social media, President Trump writes, despite the heat, which isn't bad as predicted, he says, the crowds in D.C. are incredible. It's 102 in Washington, real feel 110. In Huntington Beach, California, where it's about 70, a parade of marchers, floats, cars, and military vehicles.
3: As more beautiful cars going by, including Lightning McQueen and Sally and Star Cars. 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
1: Coverage on KABC TV. Hawaii hosting the annual canoe regatta on Waikiki Beach. ABC's Martha Raddatz.
5: Thousands of people are lined up here to see this incredible race. They go out about a quarter mile to the ocean, turn around on a buoy and come back. But this race started with all branches of the U.S. military in these outrigger canoes, six people per boat. They started with singing the national anthem, songs from Hawaii. It was very moving, people cheering.
1: Pope Leo, who has sparred with the Trump administration over its immigration crackdown, was today on a Sicilian island to pray at a migrant cemetery and honoring tens of thousands who died trying to reach Europe for freedom and prosperity. The Pope reminded the U.S. that it was founded by immigrants. You're listening to ABC News.

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2: Long range Ukrainian drones overnight attacked Russian cities, including Moscow, says Russia's defense ministry, which says a Ukrainian drone today struck an oil terminal in St. Petersburg. Serena Williams today withdrew from her doubles tennis match with sister Venus at Wimbledon due to a right knee injury, she says on Instagram, saying that more must be done to protect footballers from racist abuse at the World Cup being held in North America, a Netherlands-based players' union saying abuse is online and in person. This 4th of July holiday, severe thunderstorm watches are threatening outdoor celebrations. ABC News forecaster Leslie Lopez.
3: There are so many places across Southern California that could be dealing with severe thunderstorm threats, and we're still also monitoring that life-threatening heat. We do have the heat index over into Washington, D.C. of 106 degrees. Again, you throw in a chance of some thunderstorms, and fireworks displays could be impacted. Into New York City, 95 degrees, also a chance to see some of that severe thunderstorm activity. Lightning strikes could be a possibility. So Mother Nature may light up the skies in her own way. And then off towards the west, we're still looking at an opportunity for fire danger there.
2: Holding onto her champion's mustard belt another year, the winner of the annual Nathan's Hot Dog Eating Contest in New York's Coney Island, ABC's Shirlene Alicott.
4: Mickey Sudo is our big winner. She ate 38.75 dogs. There are at least 5,000 people here.
2: ABC's Shirlene Alicott on Coney Island. Chuck Sievertson, ABC News.
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6: Here's your weatherology forecast. Partly cloudy this afternoon with a slight chance for storms. High of 84, winds out of the northeast, around 5 miles per hour. Partly cloudy skies with fog in spots tonight. Chance of thunderstorms. Lows dip down to about 64. Sunshine mixed with clouds with fog at times early tomorrow. Slight chance of thunderstorms. High temperatures reach up to 83. From the Weatherology Weather Center, I'm meteorologist Paul Frombley. Currently, it's 82 degrees.
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I hear John Denver, I think World Cup. I watched USA versus Bosnia-Herzegovina the other night. Watched it start to finish. Had no idea what was going on, but I knew we won 2-0. We played Belgium Monday night.

0: Yeah, you and me both, Billy.
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1: Sorry to keep rubbing that in there, big fella. Shotgun Taylor here. Americans really love their ice cream, and according to new research, 95% of people have at least one scoop every week. Really, that's what it says. And the average person is putting away about 11 scoops weekly. Where have I been? And over the summer, Americans eat enough ice cream, they say, to fill 113 football stadiums.
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0: 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The School of Hospitality Management at Penn State University is opening its famous Introduction to Brewed Alcoholic Beverages course to the general public for a registration fee of $429. Everyday beer lovers like you and me, age 21 and older, can sit alongside college students to master the history, business, and flavor profiles of beer, cider, and mead. 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The bad news is, you know, $429 registration fee.
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13: 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Just like Lee Greenwood says, we are proud to

You know, in the bayous of Louisiana, cowboy pay, that's what the Cajuns say. And in New York's Little Italy, que bella terra, that's how they say it their way. And in the beer halls of Milwaukee, you'll hear the words,

That's what you'll hear him say along the border, down by the Rio Grande. You know, there's a lot of ways to say it, and it's a privilege to play it. 'Cause a lot of good people earned it, and this is how I learned it.

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2: This land is your land, this land is my land.
1: Broadway came to Louisville, Kentucky. Members of the cast of Hamilton read from the Declaration of Independence and sang Woody Guthrie's This Land Is Your Land. Some Americans are at national parks today. At Mount Rushmore, where faces of George Washington, Thomas Jefferson, Theodore Roosevelt, and Abraham Lincoln are carved into the rock. This actor interprets Roosevelt for park visitors, the founder of the national park system.
3: Wonderful to make your acquaintance, young man. Thank you for coming today and enjoying your national park.
1: This actor interprets Lincoln, has been doing so for visitors since the U.S. Bicentennial in 1976.
4: If I go six more years, I'll have been Lincoln longer than Lincoln was Lincoln.
1: There's been the exercising of one of America's basic freedoms today, the First Amendment, free speech, to argue about criticizing the country. The USS Kearsarge, just off the Statue of Liberty, is where Vice President J.D. Vance spoke, accusing some people of talking obsessively about America's flaws.
5: They'll talk about America's sins with the anger and zeal of a brimstone preacher, but without any of the grace or forgiveness that must be present in the Christian faith.
1: Foundation of patriotism is under attack, says Maryland Governor Wes Moore, the nation's only sitting black governor.
6: Today, there are those who will use patriotism to justify pulling books from schools and rewriting history until it comforts those in power. In reality, that's not patriotism. That's nationalism.
1: In a statement today, former President George W. Bush said if Americans don't like the direction of the country, they can vote because democracy is self-correcting. Total deaths in the Venezuelan earthquakes have risen to over 2,900, says the leader of Venezuela's National Assembly, adding that there have been over 900 aftershocks. You're listening to ABC News.
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1: Russia's defense ministry claims Ukraine launched nearly 500 long-range drones last night into Russian regions, including hundreds into Moscow, and that a Ukrainian drone struck an oil refinery in St. Petersburg today. On Truth Social, President Trump says he signed 6 pardons for people who have been convicted of violating the Clean Air Act for tampering with emission systems of their commercial trucks to dodge environmental regulations. Trump writes that the 6 were persecuted by the Biden administration for simply fixing their car. The husband of Congresswoman Nancy Pelosi facing charges in California.
8: Napa County Sheriff's investigators say a 911 caller reported a brown convertible hit an unoccupied parked car in Yountville on Friday. The caller said the driver briefly stopped and then drove away. Later, the California Highway Patrol found a brown convertible disabled with damage. The driver was 86-year-old Paul Pelosi. Napa County deputies say Pelosi admitted he hit something, but he didn't know what it was, so he kept driving. He had no alcohol in his body, and DUI has been ruled out. Pelosi was not arrested, but he is suspected of misdemeanor hit and run. Alex Stone, ABC News.
1: The time capsule's been dedicated today in Philadelphia to be opened 250 years from now. Ceremony mentioning what the people opening it might learn.
9: Will they see a generation worthy of the inheritance we received? Will they recognize people who understood that freedom is not guaranteed?
1: Chuck Sievertson, ABC News.
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12: Here's your weatherology forecast. Slight chance for isolated thunderstorms this afternoon. Otherwise, a blend of clouds and sun. High temperatures reach up to 83. Winds out of the northeast, around 5 miles per hour. Partly cloudy again tonight. Slight chance for scattered storms. Lows around 64. Slight chance for scattered thunderstorms with fog in spots early tomorrow. Highs level off around 83. Sunshine mixed with clouds at times. From the Weatherology Weather Center, I'm meteorologist Paul Tremblay. Right now, it's 81 degrees.
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8: We're honoring 250 years of Stars and Stripes by playing the best country music made by the biggest country artists of all time. Happy birthday, America.

You're bringing a few old army buddies home. You're calling from a bar. Get away from there. No, not you, honey. I was talking to the baby. Wait a minute, honey. The doorbell. 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
1: Real country, yes indeed. From across the pond, we have news that King Charles III will not be living at Buckingham Palace after its 10-year, $487 million renovation. Apparently, he wanted carpeting and they're putting tile in. I have no idea. The monarchy says they want to increase public access to the famous building. That's nice. Actually, I think he and Camilla spent most of their time at a residence across the street, from what I understand, so there you go.
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0: it's not, Mark. It's a Saturday that feels like a Friday. Not quite sure. It's Real Country Shotgun here. Happy 4th of July. Faith Hill, Wild One. She sings that in seconds right here.
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15: I walked through a county courthouse square. On a park bench, an old man was sitting there. I said, "Your old courthouse is kind of run down." He said, "No, it'll do for our little town." I said, "Your old flagpole has leaned a little bit, and that's a ragged old flag you got hanging on it." He said, "Have a seat." And I sat down. "Is this the first time you've been to our little town?" I said, "I think it is." He said, "I don't like to brag, but we're kind of proud of that ragged old flag. You see, we got a little hole in that flag there when Washington took it across the Delaware. And it got powder burned the night that Francis Scott Key sat watching it write and say, 'Can you see?' And it got a bad rip in New Orleans with Pakenham and Jackson tugging at its seams. And it almost fell at the Alamo beside the Texas flag, but she waved on, though. She got cut with a sword at Chancellorsville, and she got cut again at Shiloh Hill. There was Robert E. Lee, Beauregard, and Bragg, and the south wind blew hard on that ragged old flag. On Flanders Field in World War I, she got a big hole from a Bertha gun. She turned blood red in World War II. She hung limp and low a time or two. She was in Korea, Vietnam. She went where she was sent by her Uncle Sam. She waved from our ships upon the briny foam, and now they've about quit waving back here at home. In her own good land here, she's been abused. She's been burned, dishonored, denied, and refused. And the government for which she stands is scandalized throughout the land. And she's getting threadbare and she's wearing thin, but she's in good shape for the shape she's in. 'Cause she's been through the fire before, and I believe she can take a whole lot more. So we raise her up every morning, we take her down every night, we don't let her touch the ground, and we fold her upright. On second thought, I do like to brag, 'cause I'm mighty proud of that ragged old flag.
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1: From ABC News, I'm Dave Packer. On the 250th birthday of American Independence, events taking place across the country from sea to shining sea. In Washington, D.C., Patrick Madden, the CEO of the National Archives Foundation, said the museum's expecting to double their attendance compared to the last 4th of July weekend.
2: What people are excited about with the 250th is coming to see the original, to see the piece of paper that the founders held and signed their names to.
1: All this as lines start to pick up at the Great American State Fair on the National Mall as temperatures cool into the 90s after earlier triple-digit temperatures that felt like 110 degrees.
3: Here on the National Mall, the party continues with a major show. Think military flyovers, special performances, a speech from President Trump, and what is being described as the largest fireworks show ever, all to cap off what is this monumental day in the nation's history. Olivia Rubin, ABC News, Washington.
1: The tall ship sailing today into New York Harbor. Dozens of vessels from nearly two dozen countries. Claire enjoyed the tall ships. Plus,
4: I also really liked the fire department vehicle, boat with like the big streams of water.
1: As the tall ship parade floated behind Vice President J.D. Vance while on board the replica Civil War era sloop USS Kearsarge, he delivered words of warning during his speech. Vance cautioned what he called small but loud voices that speak, quote, obsessively about national imperfections.
5: They misunderstand that we all have moments of great power despite those very real imperfections. That there are victims and heroes who live inside of each of us.
1: Some Americans are celebrating the nation's 250th birthday at the national parks at Mount Rushmore. ABC's Jonathan Carl spoke with a performer who interprets Abraham Lincoln for visitors at the monument. He said he's been performing as Lincoln since the U.S. bicentennial in 1976.
6: If I go six more years, I'll have been Lincoln longer than Lincoln was Lincoln.
1: You're listening to ABC News.

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2: About 1,600 gas and electrical utility workers across eastern Philadelphia went on strike this morning after contract talks broke down between the union and utility company PECO. Union official President Larry Anastasi.
3: I think it's a shame. If you choose a job where you have to risk your life in order to pay the bills, take care of your family, and you decide that you don't mind doing that, I don't think it's much to ask to have the same benefits as everybody else.
2: The union seeking higher wages, a pension plan, and a retirement medical benefit program as well. In Iran, the days-long funeral services for Ayatollah Ali Khamenei continuing today at a prayer complex in Tehran with eulogies and readings from the Quran. Officials say the former supreme leader was killed during the war late in February, but the conflict had delayed the funeral services. Swifties gathered outside Madison Square Garden on Friday, braving the heat and tight security.
4: The love story watched around the world, now entering a new chapter. Taylor Swift and Travis Kelce are officially married. A representative for Swift confirming to ABC News the couple wed Friday in New York City. The wedding comes after the couple announced their engagement last August, a romance that played out on stages and in stadiums, now sealed in New York. Michelle Franz in ABC News, New York.
2: Morocco knocked out World Cup co-host Canada, cruising to a 3-0 victory to reach the quarterfinals. Dave Packer, ABC News.
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6: Here's your weatherology forecast. Slight chance of thunderstorms with fog in spots tonight, otherwise mainly cloudy. Lows dip down to about 64. Winds out of the east, around 5 miles per hour. Sunshine, mixed with clouds with fog at times early tomorrow. Slight chance of thunderstorms, daytime highs approaching 82. Mainly clear tomorrow night, slight chance for storms. Lows dip down to about 62. From the Weatherology Weather Center, I'm meteorologist Paul Tremblay. Right now, 82.
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Well, there's Jerry Reed going eastbound and down on this July 4th. Grab the beer. The 4th of July is definitely here. Hope you're enjoying the fireworks. Tom Lining with more music on the way for you. And thanks for joining me. It's George Strait.

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27: Daniel Boone, Paul Revere, Betsy Ross, Davy Crockett, Johnny Appleseed. What do all these historical figures have in common? Well, they all helped make America great. The first time around. Happy 250th anniversary, America.

0: And Friday, Saturday, and Sunday, of course, tonight is the 4th of July, fireworks going off. Please be very, very careful with those fireworks. Have plenty of water nearby. And, by the way, remember this, we don't want to have to call you Lefty on Monday morning.
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0: Hey everybody, this is Dirk Bentley, wishing you a happy and safe 4th of July.
1: Well, I hope you do have a happy and safe 4th of July. Dirks, thank you very much for stopping by. 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

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They can't even find a heartbeat. 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Just like they're all frozen.

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1: From ABC News, I'm Dave Packer, coast to coast celebrating America on her 250th birthday. The nation's oldest July 4th celebration kicked off in Bristol, Rhode Island, the town tracing its festivities all the way back to the year 1785. ABC Sophie Flay on Bristol's parade route.
2: When the festivities started last night, there were fireworks at 9:30 p.m. and then people brought their chairs here to get the best seat in town for the parade. Some people sleeping here overnight. If you didn't get a seat by 4 a.m., you're likely in the back with standing room only. And this parade, it stretches 2.5 miles long.
1: New York celebrating the nation's 250th birthday with a parade of tall ships through the harbor, followed by a giant fireworks show. ABC's Wayne Cabot is with the crowds that are getting ready to watch.
3: We are sweltering here in the city, baking in the Big Apple as we approach the fireworks time tonight. If you want to get out of this heat and into an air-conditioned private viewing party, that's going to run you between $30 and $550. For the rest of us, we're out here in the heat awaiting a magnificent show that's being promised from a half dozen barges in the East River and New York Harbor, framing the Statue of Liberty and the Brooklyn Bridge.
1: In the cradle of Liberty, Philadelphia, visitors at the Liberty Bell, this visitor says, though it cracked twice,
4: things could be broken and still be beautiful and mean a lot to people.
1: Also in Philly, the Trump administration moving forward with plans to replace a slavery exhibit.
5: A federal judge has shot down the city of Philadelphia's efforts to challenge an appeals court ruling over the slavery exhibit at the city's president's house. The exhibit features a memorial to the 9 African men and women who were enslaved by President George Washington there. President Trump has often said institutions across the country focus too much on how bad slavery was instead of the success and brightness of the United States. Philadelphia has until Tuesday to file a response. Mike DeBusky, ABC News.
1: Joey Chestnut today won his 18th Nathan's Famous Hot Dog Eating Contest. 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
1: Mexico became the first team to advance to the World Cup Group of Eight by defeating Canada 3-0 today. Canadian fan Tyron West says he's disappointed about the game, but looking forward to the team's future.
7: By us going as far as we did, it's going to improve soccer in Canada. And hopefully in 4 years we could do better. And as time progresses, we'll do even better than that.
1: Pope Leo with a special 4th of July message urging the U.S. to welcome, protect, and assist immigrants. The husband of former House Speaker Nancy Pelosi is facing hit-and-run charges in Napa County, California.
8: Napa County Sheriff's investigators say a 911 caller reported a brown convertible hit an unoccupied parked car in Yountville on Friday. The parked car had major rear-end damage. The caller said the driver briefly stopped and then drove away. Later, the California Highway Patrol found a brown convertible disabled with damage. The driver was 86-year-old Paul Pelosi. Napa County deputies say Pelosi admitted he hit something, but he didn't know what it was, so he kept driving. He had no alcohol in his body, and DUI has been ruled out. Pelosi was not arrested, but he is suspected of misdemeanor hit and run. Alex Stone, ABC News.
1: President Trump says it started today. The U.S. Treasury has begun accepting donations of publicly traded stock to help support Trump accounts, the tax-advantaged savings account for children that he's named for himself. I'm Dave Packer, ABC News.
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10: Here's your weatherology forecast. Slight chance of rain with fog in spots tonight. Otherwise, mainly cloudy skies expected. Lows level off around 64. Easterly winds around 5 miles per hour. Slight chance for storms with fog early tomorrow. Daytime highs approaching 82. Sunshine mixed with clouds at times. Mainly clear tomorrow night. Slight chance of thunderstorms. Lows dip down to about 62. From the Weatherology Weather Center, I'm meteorologist Paul Tremblay. Right now, 82.
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0: Hey, Smith, out there setting that world on fire as you and I celebrate the 4th of July as Carrie Underwood tells us how proud she is to be in the country she's in.
1: America really is, you know, the land of opportunity. It's the only place in the world that I could try out for some show and win and amongst hundreds of thousands of people and, you know, go on to do great things. I mean, it's just the land of anything could happen.
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10: The good old U.S. of A was born from an unrelenting desire for freedom and the pursuit of happiness with liberty and justice for all. That's powerful stuff. Let's stand beside her and guide her together. Happy birthday, America.

You ask me why I love her? Well, give me time. I'll explain. Have you seen a Kansas sunset or an Arizona rain? Have you drifted on a bayou down Louisiana way? Have you watched the cold fog drifting over San Francisco Bay? Have you heard a Bob White calling in the Carolina Pines? Or heard the bellow of a diesel at the Appalachia Mines? Does the call of the Niagara thrill you when you hear her waters roar? Look with awe and wonder at her Massachusetts shore, where men who braved a hard new world first stepped on Plymouth Rock. Do you think of them when you stroll along a New York City dock? Have you seen a snowflake drifting in the Rockies way up high? Have you seen the sun come blazing down from a bright Nevada sky? Have you hailed to the Columbia as she rushes to the sea? Or how you're headed Gettysburg? Our struggle to be free? Have you seen the mighty Tetons? You watched an eagle soar? Have you seen the Mississippi roll along Missouri's shore? Have you felt a chill at Michigan when on a winter's day her waters rage along the shore in thunderous display? Does the word aloha make you warm? Do you stare in disbelief when you see the surf come roaring in at Waimea Reef? From Alaska's cold to the Everglades, from the Rio Grande to Maine, my heart cries out, my pulse runs fast, the might of her domain. You ask me why I love her? I have a million reasons why. My beautiful America, beneath God's wide, wide sky.

0: There's the Waylon Jennings. Boy, I haven't heard that song in a long time. You said you'd like to hear it, so we'll get you through the first half of this weekend. There you go. It's Suspicious Minds.
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1: 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An evacuation on the National Mall in Washington at this hour.
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1: All guests at the Freedom 250 Salute to America event and the State Fair are being told to take shelter because of severe weather conditions. Temperatures feeling like 110 degrees there today, and now the threat of severe storms moving in. President Trump earlier said, despite the weather, he'll give a long speech tonight on the nation's 250th birthday. Days of extreme heat and sudden storms in Boston causing the city's July 4th celebration to be evacuated briefly today due to a sudden storm, but many are still celebrating.
3: I'm looking forward to watch some fireworks at night.
4: How can you be anywhere but Boston on 4th of July, the 250th?
1: New York celebrating the nation's 250th birthday with a parade of tall ships through the harbor, followed by a giant fireworks show. ABC's Wayne Cabot is in Lower Manhattan.
5: Every year they tell us it's going to be the best fireworks show ever in the city. Well, for America 250 tonight in New York, believe it. 85,000 shells fired off from a half dozen barges in the East River in New York Harbor, framing the Brooklyn Bridge, showering Lady Liberty in 30 colors tonight.
1: The newest Americans on the nation's 250th birthday, a naturalization ceremony today in North Carolina, welcoming 49 new citizens from 25 different countries. Speaking at the event in Raleigh, North Carolina, Governor Josh Stein called for all American citizens to work together.
6: Every single citizen, whether natural born or naturalized, faces his or her own test every day. Will we love this country as patriots? Will we treat our fellow Americans with dignity and respect, even when we disagree with them violently?
1: The Kremlin says Russian President Vladimir Putin congratulated President Trump on America's landmark July 4th holiday with a lengthy phone call, an hour and 25 minutes. You're listening to ABC News.

I know that hiring can be challenging. You need someone to match your role perfectly. Well, now you can meet them fast on ZipRecruiter.